0: Foxtrot Romeo Hotel, KW7DTM. I just heard the tail of what you said. You're doing a test? I can hear you. I'm in Auburn on 167. I'm a ways away.
1: 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Correction, 5 out of 10. Great. Thank you.

Alpha Foxtrot 7 Sierra Juliet. This is Kilo, Kilo 7, Kilo Hotel Echo. You're breaking up, but you're barely making it in. I can barely hear you on 146.52. We've got a repeater that links it, and I can barely hear you, but you are just about out of range. KK7, KHE.

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0: Hello and good evening. It's 9 o'clock. And time now for the 9 o'clock net for PSRG on this day, September 9th, 2026. I'm Rebecca, KK7IJZ, and I'll be your net host for this evening. This is a directed social net that happens on the WW7 PSR 2-meter repeater, which is located on Capitol Hill in Seattle, Washington, and operated by the Puget Sound Repeater Group. 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All licensed CAMs and new licensees just getting started are welcome to join. 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Also call an I.O. Again, this is Rebecca, KK7IJZ. 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
1: 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Thank you.
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0: And got you on the list, KA9EHV. And who was that? Who was the IO?
1: Well, that was me, Rebecca. W0XO Jonathan, in and out. Thank you very much, 73.
0: Thanks, Jonathan. I got your IO. I thought that was you, but I'm not used to you doing an IO. So, yeah. 73, and hello to Sarah. 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
4: Alpha Bravo 6, Mike Bravo. Yeah.
0: Oh, I love that. PLW. And Jeff, I got you on the list. Let me see. Come on, Rebecca. Let's see. AB6MB. I'm going to go ahead and draw a line right there and go back to the top to Ann. Good evening, Ann, and hello to Scott back there. KA9EHV33. Please give me a report.
5: Well, good evening, Rebecca, and to the Nets. This is KA9EHV. Well, gosh. The latest exploit of the marching cousins. My cousin Rob has the most fiendish mind, and when the two of us get together, it's quite fascinating. So, I have just finished, over the last couple of days, writing the story of a 7-year-old girl, roughly, who had a little rowboat she liked to row in the lagoon where she lived. It was this kind of communal rowboat, and it got broken by some bully boys, and the adults who were kind to this girl arranged for her to restore it and upgrade it, and it became the rowboat they used to go to the port's mooring field to collect moorage fees. With, of course, our little girl at the, rowing the boat. And, leaving aside all the, when I was a child, I thought as a child, spoke as a child, and I grew up and put away childish things, she plays the game of the pirate princess when she's out there playing with the boat at first, and now, of course, two of the girls who lived on one of those boats that was moored in the mooring field recognized her and called her the pirate princess, and the dad decided to play along. Here's your gold, lassie! that kind of thing. I'm sorry, it just got too funny, and so I've been carefully rewriting the three stories of Teresa that are going to grace the Fire Age collection so that they include this episode in her life, and also include the fact that when the idiot who's taken over her community decides to keep her away from her work at the docks, the people on the docks get annoyed, and they start showing up with gifts, like, you know, a whole bunch of pieces of line that need to be assembled into reasonable lengths, and that kind of thing, a sail that needs repairing, and, you know, the things that take up a lot of space, and are very, you know, you might consider them a guest. Anyway, that's what I've been doing, that and practicing Christmas carols. Anyway, 73-33-88, thanks to Rebecca for running the net, and thanks to all of you for listening to me rattle on and have way too much fun. You all are fantastic. This is KA9EHE, back to net.
0: Well, Anne, I love hearing you giggle about your new story. That's fun. And you're putting in voices and everything. That's awesome. I love it. Keep the book reports coming. It's exciting. And I love that you and your cousin Rob have fun doing this together, too. That's great. Well, 33, Anne, have a wonderful week. And, of course, hello to Scott. 33 and 73. We have an I.O. from Jonathan and Everett, W0XO. And then we have an N from Alec, KF7AZV. How's it going, Alec? Hi, Ken.
2: Ken says hi. And good evening, Rebecca. This is Alec, KF7AZV. I feel like I just saw you. So Rebecca knows what I did today, pretty much. That's about all I did. Went to Rebecca's house to do a little help on some things, put together a table for Leo, which I've heard it's been approved by Valentina. All I care about, though, is does Leo approve of the new desk for him there? After that, I stopped at Tacoma's Screw, picked up some screws for the Mantec I'm making, and exchanged a screwdriver. I bought the wrong size. If you've never worked in retail, or maybe it doesn't matter if you've worked in retail or not, but there's this weird phenomenon that when you're in a giant space like Tacoma Screw, everything seems a heck of a lot smaller than it actually is. So I walked in there, I knew I had a flathead screwdriver that was bad. I looked at the ones they had on the shelf, and I'm like, that's the right size. Brought it home, and no, it was twice the size. It was enormous compared to the screwdriver I actually needed to replace. So went back there and replaced that today and picked up the screws, because I got the wrong size screws. I brought home a table to work on for Rebecca, and it is amazing. I love it, actually. It's very brightly colored on top. The story she told me was a family did it together during COVID, and basically what they did was they took, I think, maybe some brightly colored Sharpies or paint markers and just dotted this thing. There are thousands of dots across this thing. It very much clashes with our house, but I did trick Ken when he came home, and I was like, yeah, I found this table on the way home from Rebecca's. And preface this, we had just been discussing getting a new coffee table to match our new, fancier couches. Ken came home, and I was like, yeah, I found this on the way back from Rebecca's. Like, it's really bright, I really like colors. And he gave me the very corporate response of, well, it certainly is energetic. You know, not a negative, not a positive statement, just a statement. So I knew I'd tricked him. Anyway, that was my day. Hopefully everybody had a fantastic day, and I'll probably see Rebecca tomorrow. That's the plan, at least. And otherwise, have a good night, everyone. This is KF7AZV. Back to you, Rebecca, 73-33-38, and the other number I forgot. 88.
0: It cracks me up so much. I love it. It's like the response, like, oh, that is a table that you got. it is a great table. I'm excited about it. Yeah, thank you so much for taking it home and working on it. That's awesome. I'm excited. It's my coffee table. Mine. As Leo said, mine. Everything's his. Mine. That's mine. I'll know he'll get over it eventually, But thank you so much for your help today. Yes, the table looks great. Now I've just gotta do something with that couch. A couch that I love. but, you know, sometimes when you love something, you just have to set it free. We'll see. But anyway, yeah, let me know if you can come over tomorrow. If not, yeah, ain't no thing. Y'all have a good night. And, yes, hello to Maggie and Maddie and all the chickens and reptiles and such. And to Ken and 73 and 88 and 38. And y'all have a good night. This is Rebecca, KK7IJZ. Next on the list is Kate, KD7POW. Please come ahead with your report.
6: Hello, Rebecca. Yeah, today was pretty slow. I'm planning a bit of a last-minute airplane trip with my sister to New York State to see some family and then turn around and come back almost immediately. So I got to go to the store, and I found us some really cute little, these little eye masks. And I'm looking forward, honestly, to hanging out with my sister. She lives on Whidbey Island and has a little kid, and I don't see her as much as I would like. And even though the circumstances of this particular trip kind of suck, and it's not great that we have to go so fast and then come back, it's unplanned, it's going to be nice to hang out. Anyway, 87 POW, back to next.
0: How often do you get to see your sister? I know that I feel... Absolutely. Like, it's like every single day I can't even believe my life. I actually live with my sister, which is insane. And, so how often do you get to see your sister?
6: I think the last time I saw her was, like, about a year ago when her kid turned 3. It's not that often. Anyway, 87POW.
0: That's tough. Life just, you know, you gotta work, you gotta do stuff, you gotta make butter noodles and pancakes and, ham radio and, life just keeps on going by. Well, that's great. I'm glad you're excited about seeing your sister, even though the circumstances aren't great. But, little sister time. It's gonna be awesome. Thank you so much for checking in, Kate 33, and y'all have a wonderful night. Next on the list, I feel like I haven't identified for a while. Maybe I have. This is Rebecca, KK7IJZ. Next on the list is Jeff. Hey, Jeff, in Onion City, Alpha Bravo 6 Mike Bravo, KK7IJZ.
7: Oh, hi, Rebecca. Thank you very much for doing the net. Yeah, here in the Bay Area today, it was 90 degrees out there. And definitely my air conditioning got to work out. And so, which I don't use very often. But right now it's 82 degrees here, so it's supposed to be 92 tomorrow and then go dive down into the 70s after that. So, and it was overcast on top of that. But anyway, that's the weather report here. Yeah, watching the Dodgers play here on baseball, and they're doing well. And see what else is just going on today. The squirrels are having a good time and eating the nuts I put out. And one of the Dodgers just hit a home run, which is always good. Hey, the guy's name is Kiki Hernandez. Everybody loves him. He's a great guy. Especially that he just hit a home run. Yay. Just playing a little chess, watching the game and enjoying the evening, enjoying listening to you talk and on here. And I've been on a few nets today and all of them have been very good. So it's got a streak going. So with that, Rebecca, I'll turn it back to you. So you sound good. So AB, 6MB.
0: Oh, I appreciate the kind words, Jeff. Have fun watching baseball, watching your Dodgers, and I'm substituting for Megan and Brooks tonight. They're a little under weather, but fine. K9MLR and K9DDC. But I'm glad you had a good day, and it was a fun baseball day. And hooray, the Dodgers got a home run. 7-3, Jeff, have a good night. Thank you so much for checking in. 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

0: 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Have a good night. Thank you so much for checking in. 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
1: Victor, Kilo 4, Alpha, Victor, November, in and out, thanks, bud.
0: Thank you so much for your I.O., I appreciate it. VK4, something, something, what did I, let me see here. And I think I got Andrew. And did I hear a tree in there, too? Who else was in that little pile-up?
1: Hello, 4, Alpha, Victor, November. Just an I.O., thank you very much.
0: Thank you so much for your I.O. I'm going to go ahead and draw a line there because I feel like I keep on, just kind of going back to the same. So I'm going to go back to the top to Paul. How's it going, Paul? K7PJP, KK7IJZ.
4: Hey, Rebecca. Hope you're doing well. Things are, fairly low-key day, some little bit of a low-energy day. I get to watch product announcements and get paid for it because it's part of my job, so at least there's that, you know. But then there's all this mad rush to be like, okay, now we've got to, at work, we've all got to get a bunch of stuff out the door. Very quickly. We kind of knew it was coming, but we didn't know how to do it until today. It's a little bit, today's been a bit discombobulated. Went out to my usual Vietnamese for dinner. I was telling you this, but I'll just share generally. I've got a few, little free libraries in the neighborhood. When I take a walk, I'll take a look through them, and every once in a while I'll find some good stuff. I found this, often what I pick out of there is, I'll find classic works or whatever, but I did find some architecture books that were in one recently. That was kind of nice. I'll probably, they're pretty big, so I'll probably just look through them and then put them back. Because they're like coffee table style books. But then I just found this play I'd never heard of called Hangman, British playwright Martin McDonagh. Never heard of it. It was about 10 years ago that it came out, about a story about a play about the Britain's number two hangman, and what happens to his world once executions are no longer allowed in the UK. It's very darkly funny. I've only read about 20 plus pages in. It's a play, so you can move very quickly, but so far it's been pretty good. I've also found some clips at least on YouTube, so I might see if there's a full performance or something, because it's fun to read these things, but plays are meant to be experienced. So. That's all I've got. K7, PJP, back to net.
0: That was the funniest part, the number two hangman. Oh my gosh. I've read over it a couple of times just thinking, this can't be right.

0: Tom. Well, Paul, have a great day. And yeah, I always like it whenever there's, like, different books, not just kids' books in the free library. Yeah, because I always try and put in books that aren't just kids' books. But anyway, well, that's fun. That's nice. It's a nice night for a walk as well. Yeah, get some good sleep. And, yeah, tomorrow's your Friday. So, yeah, get some good sleep, Paul. And I hope that you, don't have to work too hard. Yeah. Anyway, what was I trying to say? I don't know. 73 and 88 and all the numbering, really. This is Rebecca, KK7IJZ. Next on the list is Randy in Des Moines. Randy, how's it going tonight?
1: N7CJE. It goes pretty good, actually. Good evening, everyone. Yeah, we're doing okay down here. I was just spinning through the old Facebook page here just to chase some stuff down. I came across the fact that, good Lord, 60 years ago, it was today that Star Trek debuted on TV screens. Good Lord, I remember that as a kid. And Star Trek has always stuck with me, no matter what. Yeah, that was pretty amazing days. So I'm fascinated with that, and, you know, it's kind of the good part of childhood, some things I do remember. Others I'm just vague on. And, of course, this Friday, the 11th, a very solemn day, and I will be helping to go out and do a remembrance program working with King County Fire. So we're going to go off and do that on Friday as well. So that is the game plan. After that, who knows? So, yeah, doing okay. And I was just noticing some other comments on HF the other night that some of the conditions on the bands have been kind of poor. So it's kind of a weak system here. And I'm sure there's some solar activity. It's definitely affecting all that. All right, that's it. Back to you. N7CJE.
0: Well, yeah. Yes, thank you so much for your service and helping out on the 11th. And, yeah, thank you so much for checking in, Randy. It's good to hear you. I usually just hear you during the day, so it's nice to hear you at night. And have a great night. And, again, thank you for your service. 7-3. Next on the list is Grace, W-3. Golf Alpha Yankee. Hello, Grace. How are you doing tonight?
2: I'm doing pretty well, thanks for asking. I've taken up the trying to build the habit of going for a little walk at night during these nets, so I'd like to thank you all for the company and for giving me an excuse to get out of the house and get some steps in, so I appreciate that. I'd like to say I walked around today trying to get digital APRS working for my handheld. Did not work, but that just means there's more work to do in the future. And I'd like to say hello to Kate, 87POW, for you greeted me two nights ago. Now I'm after you in the order, so I get to say hi to you, and you can't say hi back. So I hope you're having a good night and you have a good flight. I know it's a bit of a rough schedule, but it's for a good cause. So thank you all. Always a pleasure. Back to net, 73 and all that. Thank you. Whiskey 3, Gold, Healthy Yankee.
0: Well, great. Have a wonderful, wonderful walk out there. And, yeah, I'm glad that we could keep you company on your walk. It's a beautiful night. And, yeah, I'll say, you know what? I'll say 33 to you both. Grace and Kate. yeah, it's good to hear you. 33 and 73, and stay safe out there. We had an IO from VK4GNO. That's not what it is. That's where I started getting all mixed up. Sorry about that. And then next we have an N from Andrew, whose call sign is right here in front of my face. KA7ATS, please come ahead with your report.
3: All right. First of all, I have a message for Grace, which is, while you may be after Kate in the order, I am after you. So I get to say hi to you, and you don't get to say hi back to me. On the topic of Star Trek, Kate and I have been watching Star Trek episodes. We are doing them all chronologically. We're up to season 7 of The Next Generation. We just finished out the Space Pirates 2-parter. I won't spoil anything. But general observation is all of the silly episodes tend to get bad reviews online, and I think they're fantastic because they are lots of fun. I found some of the most fun episodes are the ones that the very serious science fiction fans online don't care much for, but I think it's more important for a show to be fun than it is to be serious. Other than that, not much. I'm on call at work all this week. So mostly get home, dinner, Star Trek, and then respond to support requests from the faculty. Let's see. I think that about covers it. KH7ATF.
0: I love it. It's, yes, the games have begun. Grace, Andrew, and Kate. Well, Andrew, have a good night, and thank you so much for checking in, and yeah, this is fun. I'm enjoying getting to know you and Kate. This is awesome. 7-3, and have a good night. All right, let's keep it going. Call sign and name, RF, and internet.
4: Good evening, Alpha Golf 7-3. Waving at you there, Rebecca, and the rest of the people out there listening in. This is Lloyd, Springdale, Washington. I am going to be I.O. here. Thank you so much for doing the net. We appreciate you. Bye.
0: Hey, Lloyd. It's good to hear you. Thank you so much. Have a wonderful night, and 7-3 and 88, of course. And did I hear Mike and Magnolia, KJ7VEU?
5: Actually, you did. Thanks.
0: Sweet. Who else was in that little pileup?
6: That'd be me. Kilo Mike 7, Golf Sierra Golf. This is Graham, Rebecca.
0: Hey, Graham. Got you on the list. Golf Sierra Golf. More stations, please.
7: KG7, ODD.
0: It's Dean. Got you on the list, Dean. More stations, please. All right, we had an I.O. from Lloyd at Eastern Washington. 7-3 and 88, Lloyd. Thanks for stopping by. And next on the list, we have Mike and Magnolia. Hey, Mike, how are you and Katrina doing? KJ7VEU, KK7IJZ.
8: Thanks, Rebecca. Yeah, we're doing pretty good. Instructions from the doctor, I have to get her on the new diet, the advanced care kidney meds, to see if it, her hypercalcemia gets better. If not, then there's a drug to help with bone loss. But she's lighter, but she's doing fine. She eats well and has good attitude and everything. And yeah, she's doing okay. She knows, you know, and it's just like, it's something like, you know, something that seems manageable, hopefully, you know, for a while. And otherwise, she's lost some weight, but she's doing good. Yeah, I'm just out here in the woodshed. You know, my reception is a problem with me for the repeater because I'm behind a couple hills here. But the weather makes such a difference. Yeah, when it's raining or just generally moisture around, it gets pretty noisy with my reception of the repeater. I just can't use it now. You know, tonight is fine. And most of the time it is. It's pretty good. And it's just fine with the ground plane. I just happen to be outside with the Yagi and the HTs out here. Thanks for letting me check in, and see you next time we do. KG7VEU, thanks. Thanks for waking up. Good night.
0: Well, Mike, have a wonderful night. I hope that everything's okay with you, Katrina, your little cat. And you sound great. I mean, you sound great. I'm sorry the reception isn't good, but the transmission is A+. A little fuzz, but there ain't no thing. Mike, it's good to hear you. Have a good night and enjoy this beautiful weather and give some kisses to Katrina for me. 73 and 88. This is Rebecca, KK7IJZ. Next on the list is KM7GSG. How's it going, Graham?
6: Thank you, Rebecca. Always good to hear your voice. Always good to hear you. Not much to report, except my shack is evolving. Little table that I had everything setting up on, and of course it was getting overwhelmed, but not sure how long I'm going to have this desk here. The desk is an improvement, but I think I would rather, ideally I would rather have something ergonomic, something out of Star Trek possibly. Yes, I'd have to say Next Generation is probably my favorite series, but the original, started on this day 50 years ago. Wow. What can I say? Other than that, 73 to everybody. This is one awesome net. It was run by some very awesome people. Included Kilo Mike 7, called Sierra Gulf. Back to you.
0: Thanks. I appreciate the kind words. Graham, it's always good to hear you. And good luck on finding the Star Trek desk of your dreams. I'm sure, you know what? If you can think it, it can be made. But yeah, have a good night, Graham. Thank you so much for checking in. And I'll talk to you soon. Next on the list is Dean from Bitter Lake. What's he doing, Dean? KG7ODB, KK7IJZ.
9: Good evening, Rebecca, and everybody on the net. Well, I have a theory. I think Brooks is not under the weather. I think he took the night off because he wanted to watch the Seahawks game, because it's the opening game of the NFL season, and it was a rematch of the Super Bowl. It was the Seahawks hosting the New England Patriots. And I think it was five plays into the game, quarterback Sam Darnold had a hip injury and had to leave the game. So we had our backup quarterback, Drew Lock, and we had a whole bunch of penalties. But we also the Patriots, their quarterback threw three interceptions, including one at the very end of the game, and miraculously we won 13-10. So. It's not the prettiest way to start the season, but it's definitely a win is a win, and that's all that matters. So, other than that, so I thought about you the other day. So I was doing FT8. I know you call it fatating or something like that. If that's your term for it, and I was thinking, the perfect snack for potating or doing FTA would be potater tots. You know, somebody's got a, I got to patent that. That might be kind of a fun thing for some sort of rain or shine or some POTA activity. Anyway, I know that sounds crazy. It's been a long night. So, anyway, hope you're doing well. And hope everyone else is as well. This is KT7, ODD, back to net.
0: Well, Dean, it's a perfect food truck opportunity. Potatoes. You know what's fun? It's getting frozen tater tots and putting them in the waffle iron. So delicious. Maybe we can do that instead of pancakes. We can do just like waffle. Instead of waffles, we can do a waffle net. We can do a tater tot waffle net and just have piles and piles of stuff to put on top of your delicious tater tot waffle. And it's a potato top. I'll think of it. I'll come up with some sort of just clever something or other. But anyway, well, Dean, of course, football speak makes you think immediately of Elaine. And I miss her. I miss Elaine. I've been doing diamond paintings, which is really funny. But anyway, yes. Football talk without Elaine and 3OMO. But Dean, have a good night, 7-3 and 88, and get some rest. All right, let's keep it going. Call sign and name, RF and Internet.
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0: Okay. Hopefully you're on vacation, Peter. I'm not worried. 7-3, Peter, thank you for your I.O. More stations, please. And I got Mark. Mark, I got you, too, in Indiana.
12: November 6, Yankee Mike Kilo, Charles in Southern California.
0: Hey, Charles, got you on the list. 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
0: Hey, David, got you on the list. 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
14: Hi, Rebecca. This is Kilo Echo 4 Hotel, Bobby in North Carolina. I'll have to be IO. IO, I'm late. Let's say IO. 7-3.
0: Hey, Bobby, it's been a long time. Y'all have a good night, and it's late, and hello to your friend who's always lurking, Greg. I think that was his name, Greg. But yeah, Bobby, 7-3, it's good to hear you, bud. I hope that we get to hear from you again soon. I'm going to draw a line there and go back to the top to Mark in Indiana. Mark, how are you doing tonight?
15: I'm doing great, Rebecca. Thank you for asking, and welcome to the net, and thank you very much for running that. Just before I tell you, I comment on a couple of things. Number one, I'm glad the Seahawks won. I like the Seahawks, and in Indiana here, we root against anybody that plays, we root for anybody that plays against the Patriots. So, all of Indiana was really rooting for the Seahawks side anyway. And, another funny thing about the FT8 in Indiana here, we favorably call the FT8, and since it's only 13 characters that you can transmit, and the computer does 99% of the work, it's kind of like watching paint dry over here in Indiana. So that's what they call FTO, ears paint drying. Yeah, it's all fun and games anyway. It's fun. So, one more thing here is, next week, on Monday, we will be coming out with our new podcast, and it's going to be Parks on the Air Guide, CODA. So that's a new one that's coming out next Monday. I'm giving you guys a sneak heads up here on this. We just finished it today, and so it's getting ready to go out on next Monday. It's kind of fascinating that these podcasts are actually starting to catch on pretty well. We have 10 of them out there right now, and I'm at 404 views, so that's averaging about 40 per view. So that's good. That is really, really good. So we're going to continue to make them, and like I said, next week on Monday it's going to be POTA. So listen in on that one. That'll be a pretty good one. Anyway, Rebecca, thank you very much for running the net tonight, and 73s to everybody out here on the net from Indiana, and take care of yourselves. Kilo Delta 9, Mike, Sierra X-Ray. I'll be clear.
0: Well, Mark, thank you so much for that report. I hope that you are putting links and all on our Facebook discussion group page about your podcast. But, I say potato in all good fun. There's no malice whatsoever. I love it. I love it, I love it, I love it. All radio is valid. Well, 7-3, and have a good night. Thank you so much for checking in. This is Rebecca KK7IJZ. We had an IO from Peter, KE6RAX, from Central California. I hope you're okay, Peter. I hope you're just, like, having a little vacation. Next on the list is Charles in Southern California, N6YMK. Please come ahead with your report.
16: Thank you, Rebecca. Charles, N6YMK. Just commuting to work, going to a little place called Diamond Bar. May have been about like 20, 30, 4 minutes on the road before I get home. Well, not much going on. It's just kind of hot and muggy. We have that hurricane off the coast of Southern California and Mexico, and it's just making everything kind of miserable. Like car clock still says 90 degrees Fahrenheit here. So, that's my life right now. There's not much going on otherwise. I'll take it back over to you. It's 6YMK.
0: Well, mobile safe out there tonight, Charles. Thank you so much for checking in. And just a reminder to everybody, we host 3 nets a day, 9 a.m., noon, and 9 p.m. So, yeah, mobile safe out there, and thank you so much for, yes, the work that you do. And, sounds like a long night. But, this is Rebecca KK7IJZ. Next on the list is David, the mouth of the mighty Mo, N3NTV, KK7IJZ. How's it going, David?
17: Well, being Rebecca, everybody else on that, N3NTV, Dave here at Mowbridge, South Dakota, on the show of the mighty Mo. Doing pretty good. We're watching football night. Got hockey on my mind. I love the game. I was hoping Seattle would come back and win it. Now we got, I'm still here, still Wednesday night here, so we got 20 more days until hockey starts. So the 29th, the NHL has a season opener, and Montreal is playing at St. Carolina that night, I think. It was a triple header on the 29th, so I'll be hockey mode big time. Other than that, not much going on here. I've got a movie going on in the background. It's The Firm. After that, I'm looking for a comedy to watch, but I'm sure yet. Either Revenge of the Nerds or Animal House. But I'm going to go back to work tomorrow night, and I'll be back on the air Monday night. But I work 4 nights a week, so I get 3 nights to play radio. So with that, back to that, N3NTV.
0: That's a funny combo. The Revenge of the Nerds. Well, David, enjoy your last day before you have to go back to work for 4 days. And, yeah, thank you so much for checking in. It's good to hear you. And there was something else I was going to say, but I'm tired. But anyway, 7-3, and have a good night, David. Yeah. Here we go. We have an IO from Bobby in North Carolina, KE4H. And I'm going to go ahead and do last call. Last call for this 9 p.m. social net. Last call.
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0: Hey, Cody, got you on the list. Who doubled with Cody?
6: Guilty as charged. Kilo Mike 7, Golf Sierra Golf, Graham for a recheck.
0: Hey Graham, got your recheck. 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
0: Hey Justin, got you on the list. 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
19: Kilo India 7, Delta Romeo Papa, this is David Union, IO.
0: Hey David Union, I got your IO, thank you so much for stopping by. I'm going to draw a line there and go back to the top to Cody. How's it going, Cody? Alpha Golf 7, Lima Romeo, KK7, IJZ.
20: Hey Rebecca, well today I was trying out some new filament for my 3D printer, and I guess that all dialed in, but that stuff is incredibly stinky. It's a fire retardant ABS filament, and normally I can print ABS all day, and I've got two filters in the printer, and it just takes care of all the odors from that. You can't smell anything. But with this stuff, it just goes right through the filter. I had to move the printer outside on the deck, and I could smell it all the way across the yard. But the stuff prints pretty nice, and if you light it on fire, it goes out on its own after a little bit. So it's good for printing electronic enclosures and stuff. But yeah, that's all I got for now. 73, everyone. AG7LR back to bed.
0: Well, Cody, I gotta ask, what are you printing?
20: I got it for printing enclosures for electronics. I'm just printing some little junction boxes at the moment, but I'll probably use that on other projects that I make if it's got anything that can get hot in there. AG7LR, back to bed.
0: Cool. I love it. Cody. Print on. That's so smart. It really is amazing the things that can be done with 3D printing. It just blows my mind. I'm still stuck on whenever Magoo had his booth at the Mike and Key this year, he actually 3D printed fabric, which just like... What? But anyway, I'm glad you're able to get it outside and it's printing outside so it doesn't stink up your house. Your kitties don't need that stink. Well, 7-3, Cody, and, have a nice night, and I'm looking forward to hearing more about your, radio, your electronic, projects, your radio projects. I love it. Thank you so much for your report. We have a recheck from Graham, KM7GSG. Please come ahead with your recheck.
6: Thank you, Rebecca. I just want to say radio waves out there to the Seahawks fans. especially Mark in Indiana. I mean, that is just awesome. To me, the fact that we beat them in the Super Bowl, and again, it's definitely payback time. other than that, nothing much to report. 73 to everybody. Again, one awesome net. Kilo Mike 7, Gulf Sierra Gulf. Everybody have a great evening.
0: Well, thanks for your recheck, Graham. That's great. Yes, keep them coming. Football talk. You're going to have to... You're a poor substitute for Elaine and 3OMO, but keep up the football talk. Thanks for your recheck, Graham. 7-3. Next on the list and last for this net. I'm deciding it right here and now. Justin. What you doing, Justin? KK7. Yes, KK7. IJZ. My cat scratched me so bad. How's it going, Justin?
1: Well, hey there, Rebecca. This is Justin, KK7QES. I'm doing well. What am I doing? I'm just sitting here doing some potatoing, you know, like you do while you're enjoying the net. one of the stations, when I first sat down, I think it was halfway through their check-in, but they mentioned band conditions have been weird the last couple days, and I concur. They have been weird. It keeps kind of fading in and out and not being so great. Anyway, that's what I'm up to here. And then, like Dean earlier, I watched the Seahawks game tonight. It was a wild one, and it was funny, though. At some point during the game, probably when I was trying not to think about the game because it wasn't going well at multiple points, my thoughts drifted to Elaine and her football reports, and it just kind of made me sad we won't get to hear those. But I always enjoy Dean giving his game summaries after the Seahawks games. It's just fun. I don't know. Having been part of PSRG now for a couple years, you sort of get a sense of the seasonality and who's into what and what's going on in their lives at different times of the year. Cool stuff. I don't have a whole lot else to report. The big event this week in our family, my girls are going to an overnight camp with their class at school, and they're very excited, but I can tell there's also a little bit of nervous energy there. They have stayed overnight, you know, at friends' houses and things like that, but I don't know, for some reason this one feels a little more different to them, so they're going to have a blast. I'm really excited for them. And they'll be so tired when they come home on Friday, so we'll probably do a movie night. Anyway, that's what's going on here in my world. Rebecca, I hope you're great, and everyone else out there. Thanks for running the net. This is KK7QES.
0: Aww, those little girls going to overnight camp. I love it. They're going to be so tired. They're going to have so much fun. I remember one of the first times that it was not an overnight camp. It was like a summer party, like a birthday party. And we watched, I think, Karate Kid 1 and 2. And I just remember it was the first time I ever stayed up until 4 a.m. on purpose. What? I hope that they have a wonderful, wonderful time, and it's awesome that they have each other. I love it. I love it, I love it. And yeah, just hearing Dean talk about football, it just, you know, it makes me think about Elaine. But anyway, y'all have a good night and have fun on FT8, and yes, the bands. Oh, the bands. I'd like to thank everyone for joining me tonight. It would not have been much of a net without you. And I'd like to thank the PSRG for hosting this net. And, yes, and the voters net. So we do three nets a day, 9 a.m. noon and 9 p.m. And the voters net every morning at 7:47 a.m. And, yeah, I'd like to thank the PSRG for hosting us now and in a time of emergency. For more information about the PSRG, go to PSRG.org. That's PSRG.org. The PSRG has been hosting daily nets for well over 30 years. The nets are a great opportunity for you to test your equipment. Remember, if you don't test your equipment, we can't hear you. I'll now be returning the repeater to normal operation. This is Rebecca, KK7IJZ, signing off at 9:55-ish. 7-3, everybody.

I go down to Seattle, Washington. Whiskey, whiskey, the Seven Papa, Sierra Romeo. Came on in there for a hotel.

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It is now 7:37 on Thursday, September 10th, 2026. And this is KK7RGM, and the Puget Sound Motorset is now accepting early check-ins.

0: morning. K7 Oscar Echo would like to request an early check-in, please.
1: 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This is KK7RGM. Good morning, David. We have you checked in. You have a great day.
0: And to you as well. Thanks so much for the check-in. 73, K7 Oscar Echo, clear.

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0: Good morning, radio boys and girls and all the ships at sea. This is KK7RGM opening the Puget Sound Voter Set for Thursday, September 10th, 2026. My name is Bob and my QTH is Alki Beach Park. 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The net's open to all licensed hams, and if you would like to check in, please respond when I ask for visitors after the roll call. Before I begin the roll call, is there any priority traffic? Very well. The roll call will be in the order of your call sign suffix. Please respond with your call sign, first name, location, and boat name. We're interested in reports of your local weather conditions, local wind and sea state reports, unusual critter reports, and other items of interest. And so, let's get the ball rolling with Alec, KF7AZV.
1: Good morning, Bob. This is... Pardon the noise there. Alec Kilo, Foxtrot 7, Alpha Zulu Victor. I am located in Tacoma, 1 mile south-southwest of the VFOS waterway. And currently this morning it is 58 degrees Fahrenheit. The pressure is 1,018 down, a pretty good amount. What is that, 6 from yesterday. There's no wind at all once again. It's about 50% overcast, I would say. Very, very, very thin clouds. There's some sort of a stream of clouds coming off the ocean right now. Not quite an atmospheric river, not wet enough, I guess. Yeah, and no precipitation as well. As far as tides go, we're almost smack dab in the middle right now, but low tide will be at 10:54. Actually, let me double check this because something is... no, that is right. Okay. Sorry about that. Low tide will be at 10:54 a.m. this morning with magnitude of negative 0.5 feet, followed by a high at 17:43 with a magnitude of 10.9 feet, another low at 11:43, and a high again at 05:21 a.m. tomorrow morning. Thanks for running the net, Bob. This is KF7AZV. Everybody have a wonderful day.
0: Thank you for the report, Alec. And now let's go to Bob number two, WA9BVE.
2: Well, good morning. This is Bob number two, WA9BVE, over here on the western side of Kamehameha Island. And this morning, we have what would be, I guess, almost unseasonably warm temperature. It's 57 degrees here. And like Alec, we have absolutely no wind. My anemometer the vane on the anemometer pointed southwest, but there's nothing happening up there. I looked up in the trees and saw some movement, but it was just a squirrel jumping around. What's unusual this morning is the clouds. If I look out to the west, I almost think I'm seeing a triple linear lenticular cloud over the Olympics. Maybe the aviation people here can give me something. There's probably a better name for it than that, but that's what it looks like. There are three cloud layers, one stacked on top of the other, over the Olympics. Overhead here, it's probably 60% cloudy, mostly cirrus something or the other. Let's see, there hadn't been any rain in the last, since the 4th, so that would be 6 days ago. And the barometer is 30.03, which Vic would like to remind us is the original Springfield designation. That works out to 10:17, and it's steady. And finally, today commemorates the my completion of 79 orbits around the sun, and it's not a very happy day because of that. Back to you guys. This is WA9BVE 73.
0: Well, thank you, Bob, and hang on, got a sneeze coming on. Stand by. Oh, that feels better. At any rate, thanks for the report, and, standing lenticular clouds stacked on each other like that, it's not super common, but not unusual. If my memory serves, that means that at that altitude, it's the wind is blowing pretty damn good. But we got some pilot people here. Hopefully, if I'm not right on that, you can correct me. So let's move on along to Captain Mary, KG7CNQ.
3: Good morning. morning, Bob, and good morning to the net. This is KG7TN2, handle Mary Motor Vessel Sienna, and my QTH is at home in downtown Kirkland this morning. We're at 59 degrees. We've got a falling barometer. I see some cirrus clouds around me. I just got back from a walk with the dog, and there are a lot of cirrus clouds in the sky. That's all I can report here. So, Bob, number one on Kamehameha, happy birthday. And I'm trying to figure out whether today's your last day of being 79 and tomorrow is another number. Either way, happy birthday. Thanks for doing the net, Bob, KG7CNQ.
2: Thank you, Mary, and give my best to Captain Mary, and give my best to Captain Jack, and oh yes, and Kamehameha Bob, I say happy birthday to you as well. And now, let's head up to the Great White North and Victoria for a quick visit with Canada Jack, CE7CFJ.
4: Good morning, Bob and Annette, the 70FJ Jack in Victoria, where it is kind of a different day here anyway. It's 57 degrees and partly cloudy, though it's kind of clear overhead. Barometer's 1017 and steady. Humidity's at 88%, and the wind here is from the southwest at about 4 or 5 miles an hour, 8, I guess, right off the waterfront, and it's west 21 at Race Rocks. And looking over towards the Olympics, you can actually see that stack of clouds, three different stacks or so as it looks up. You can't see any of the mountains or anything, so that's about it. Visibility is about 15 miles. Supposed to be sunny today and a high of about 66. And then it looks like the next couple of days, chance of showers. So we'll believe it when they show up. But other than that, everybody have a great day. Take care. Be 70FJ and happy birthday, Bob.
2: Well, thank you, Jack. And now go out and enjoy some nice Tim Hortons coffee for me. Carlos will normally transmit just on Sundays. So let's go on down to Commodore Bob, N7DOS.
5: N7DOS, my name is Bob, QTH Finn Hill, no both. And here on Finn Hill, it's 59 degrees. Lots of blue, but some nice white fluffy clouds. Visibility is about 9 miles and just the slightest possible breeze. Another beautiful day, another one of the long series. So, good morning to all and happy birthday to Bob, and talk to you tomorrow, N7DOS.
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6: Good morning, Bob. Good morning to the net. This is KE7GCP. The name is Kim, and the QTH is SeaTac Airport. We've got 60 degrees here, 30.02 in the bar, and most 50% blue sky. There's some scattered, and there's also some broken clouds off in the distance. It looks like it's more overcast. Motor vessel name is Bellevue, no critters to report. KE7GCP.
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7: Good morning, Bob and the net. This is KB7GL. The name is Vic, QTH is South Kirkland, motor vessel Shasta. Yeah, I'll pass on my birthday greetings to Bob and also mention that today is our 44th anniversary here, and Admiral Kate reminds me, the only reason I remember that is because I have it on my calendar. Otherwise, I'd probably miss it. Here in Kirkland, we have broken clouds, but a lot of blue holes showing through. In fact, the sun is sneaking through one of those holes right now. Looks like a pretty nice day ahead. It's pretty warm here. We're up to 59 degrees. The wind is maybe 1 knot out of the northwest, and the barometer also declined here. It was a steady slope. Until about 3 or 4 hours ago, it flattened out at 30.04. The solar activity is about the same as it has been. There's just not much going on the surface of the sun right now, at least the one that's facing us. Solar flux is about where it was, and the geomagnetic noise is pretty low. The propagation right now, looking at FT8, there's a whole bunch of it going into Europe. FT8's really busy. Looking at Whisper, though, which I've got on my ham clock, it's mostly 40 meters, 30 meters into the Pacific, and a lot of 20 meters towards the east coast in the U.S., nothing going over to Europe right now. So the conditions are declining a little bit. 75-meter boaters net, Great Northern Boaters Net, has been still fairly active. It goes all year long, but there are fewer and fewer vessels out there now as everybody heads for port after the summer season. They're still tracking 3 or 4 vessels, but not like it was when they had 15 or 20. It actually had up to about 30 at one point. As far as those clouds, yeah, the lenticulars, I haven't flown for a long time, but when I was flying the light planes, you stay away from those. The upslope isn't so bad, but the downslope could be ferocious. It can actually put you right down into the ground, so you avoid those like the plague. And I did make a brief appearance at the ham radio meeting at the club last night via the Teams or Zoom or whatever that was that I got in on, and saw a few familiar faces. Everybody have a good Thursday. This is KB7GL.
2: Oh, thank you, Vic, and it's also time for station identification. This is KK7RGM. This is Bob at Alki Beach Park. And now let's continue on to Laura, KE7HIP.
8: Good morning, Bob and Lynette. This is KE7HIP. Name is Laura. Sailing vessel is ready to dock 58 to South North Beach. For this morning, we have partly cloudy skies. Apparently, we have some sunshine coming through the window. The wind here is about 3 knots, and I think it's from the north. And looking to the north, visibility on the sound is okay. It is kind of hazy, though, and looks like there might be some low cloud and fog up by Whidbey Island. And sea state looks to be maybe a light truck and no critters. This is KE7HIP.
2: Well, thank you, Laura. 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And Henry over in Port Townsend doesn't transmit on Thursdays. So let's move on down to Kim, K7IM.
9: Well, good morning from the North Slope of... North Shore of Blakely Harbor. Henry doesn't transmit because he's over beam the net control of the single sideband net. Anyway, this is Kim, K7IM, and today in Blakely Harbor, the temperature is, if I can get my thing to come up, it's not showing. Oh, there we go, 57 degrees. The barometer says 10.17.0, and that's exactly what somebody earlier said was 30-06, 10.17. We've got the sailboat Francis Lee and the motor vessel Whitecap here. And today it is solid overcast, pretty calm. 2 visiting powerboats and 1 visiting sailboat in the harbor. Happy birthday to Bob. Cheers, K7IM.
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10: Good morning, Bob and Jeanette. N7LRE, name is Mary, Motor Vessel Bandit, QTH is Lewis, just north of Ballard, where the temperature is 57 degrees. We have, I'm trying to say what I say, mostly cloudy, partly cloudy, directly overhead. Well, we do have lots of blue showing through, and the clouds do not look at all threatening. We have a variable wind from the north. My guess is it's between 2 and 5 knots. And no particular critters to report. Happy anniversary to Vic and Kate, and happy birthday to Bob. I missed the radio meeting last night because I was watching the Seahawks. That was interesting. disappointing game to the first three quarters, and it was like finally the Seahawks decided to show up. Anyway, thanks for doing the NetBop and 73s in Southern LRE.
2: Well, thank you, Mary, and great to hear from you. And so we got an early check-in from David, K7OE, so let's check in with Commodore Phil, K7CJC.
11: Well, good morning, K7DJC Phil, located Maritime Marine Mobile, aboard the sailboat EOS at Vancouver. I'm at the Jericho main station of Royal Van, and the weather here is 100% cavity. My portable cavity meter is reporting clear skies, blue, nice and blue. It is blowing, though. It's blowing 20 knots on top of my mast, and there is a small sailboat that was anchored out here near the breakwater that has dragged and smashing up against the Jericho breakwater at the moment. Doesn't went out there and look, there's no one on board, but poor boat's getting beat up pretty bad. Other than that, great day for football. We won, and I'm not a bandwagon, so it was a great win. So there you go. Get out there and enjoy it. K7PJC.
2: Roger. Thank you, Bill, for the report. And now let's move on to Treasurer Doug, K7PR.
12: Good morning, Bob. Good morning, everyone. K7PR, name is Doug, sailboat invader from beautiful Northwest Ballard, Sunset Hill, where it is partially overcast, but sun's coming out. Temperature here is 56 degrees. Barometer is at 1,020 millibars, and I have about a knot of breeze out of the south. Hope everybody has a great Thursday, and see you all over at the club at lunch today. K7PR.
2: Roger, Treasurer Doug. We'll see you in Men's Lunch, too. And now let's check in with our favorite pirate, Dave, KD7CWD. Well, Dave must be out swashbuckling, so let's move on to Commodore Pam, KE7QCB.
13: Good morning, Bob, and good morning to the net. This is KE7QCB, Pam, Power Vessels Continuum Information, and I am in Bozarts today, where it is already 60 degrees. It was very warm today when I went out for my walk, surprisingly so, and it is mostly cloudy. However, I do see some blue. It's not really bright blue, but I see blue underneath all that kind of the hazy clouds. And so I hope it's going to be sort of a nice warm day today. And my barometer is at 30.03. So happy birthday to Bob BVE and Bob, the net controller today. Thank you so much for taking care of me last night. It was good to see you last night. And thanks for doing the net today. So this is KE7QZB.
2: Well, you're very, very welcome, Commodore Professor Pam. It was great to see you at the Culinary Society last night. Thank you for supporting the program. And now let's move on to Commodore Roger, KK7RDW.
14: And good morning, Sir Admiral Bob, and good morning to the net. This is KK7RDW, VG7. Or whatever I'm supposed to say, reporting in from Telegraph Harbor this morning on board the good ship Gratitude, where we have Bill and Kathy Couple and Sue Stillman and yours truly all sharing space on a delightful yacht up in Telegraph Harbor. It's Canada, so it's a Cedar Island, I've been reminded to say, and it is 18 degrees centigrade here, if you like the Canadian, or more likely 62 degrees Fahrenheit. Blue sky, sunshine, and we had a wonderful little get gathering yesterday and meeting friends and telling sea stories and some of the craziest stuff you've ever imagined. Let's see, what else can we report? Your barometer says 29.8. Both of us don't believe a word of what it is. It seems like it would be higher than that. Something in millibars, I said. It's 1025 millibars. Well, there you go, if you like to check that. And critters, I'll let Steve take care of critters again. And I think that's about it. I'm going to just turn the phone right on over to Captain Susan. This was KJ7 RDW.
15: Hi, good morning, everyone. I don't have much to say, but I'm 7SS here in Peter's Island. Very nice marina here with a large facility where you can have several different parties going on at once. And a hard ice cream. Very nice ice cream. Little sunny day, a gorgeous day, and I haven't been up long enough to say anything else. So, enjoy it. And 7SS.
2: Well, thank you, Commodore Roger and Susan, for the report from Telegraph Harbor. And now we'll kill two birds with one stone. First, for station identification. This is KK7RGM, and now, once again, this is Bob here, KK7RGM. Motor vessel of Mihan QTH is still Alki Beach Park. And what's the weather like here at Alki? Well, thank you for asking. It's mostly overcast. We have some spots of blue showing through, but I do believe it's going to be mostly overcast today as the day wears on. We have a temperature of 57. We're anticipating a high of 68 degrees. It's kind of a sailboater day. It's good for either people, but it's good for sailboats. We've got a steady wind of 4 knots out of the northeast. Wind waves are 1 foot. The Alki barometer is 3003 and holding steady. Nothing to report on the critter front or the shipping news. So that's all the news that's fit to print with me. So let's move on to Brian, KF7RSJ.
16: 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This is KF7RSJ, Marine Mobile. Brian here, still in Eagle Harbor. Beautiful morning here. It's 58 degrees. We've got a declining barometer, 1018, so that little box is suggesting rain. The harbor is calm, and we've got a fair bit of break through the partly cloudy skies with just some bright morning sun. Beautiful morning to be out here. Thanks so much for doing that. Happy birthday, Bob. Happy anniversary. And Kate, this is KF7RSJ Marine Mobile.
2: Well, thank you, Brian. I'm assuming you're at the outstation. How full is the outstation today, if you are there? Over.
16: Yeah, sure. This is KF7RSJ Marine Mobile. So I can report for both. SYC's got two boats, so three empty slips. One of the outside has got a big sailboat on it, and a beautiful big Perry design. And main bower looks clear. Thanks so much for doing that. KF7RSJ Marine Mobile.
2: Well, thank you, Brian. Appreciate the report. And now, James here on Mercer Island says your transit's on weekends. So let's go ahead and do the Dan show and start with Dan, KB7RYY, Dan number one.
17: And here is Dan number one. You know, we only need one more Bob, and then we'd have an equal number of Bobs to the Dans. Popular name. So well. 58 and a half degrees. 3005 barometers bouncing around. Weather unexpectedly good. There's a cloud, clouds moving in off the ocean from the west-southwest, but they're very high clouds, so I expect we're going to see clouds during the day, but there's a strong northeast wind. On top of the hill it says 7 miles an hour. I don't have knots up. Gusts 14 from the northeast, so that bodes well for good weather, a wind from the northeast. We'll see how that works out. Critters, none yet. I got a meeting tonight with the Bellevue Communication Support Aries Group tonight. I'm trying to get ready for that. KB7RYY.
2: Thank you, Dan. Appreciate the report. And we already heard from Susan, so let's go to Dan number two, KJ7TNA. Well, we got radio silence from Dan over in Maple Valley. Let's check in with my good friend Chili Dan, WM7W.
18: Here I am, WM7W, Silverdale. 59 degrees here, that same broken sky overcast thing happening. Let's see. Oh, yeah, I need to get out of here quickly for teeth cleaning day. Oh, joy. WM7W.
2: Well, okay there, Dan. Well, you get out of there. I'm thinking that maybe that's probably the same thing we have at our place once a month when the cleaning lady comes. We're tumbling over each other to get the heck out of town because our cleaning lady is a rather massive Ukrainian woman who admonishes us for our lack of cleanliness by her standards. And so I just soon not be around for her scowls and her judgments. But she does a great job cleaning. So anyway, however, I digress. Let's head down to the south end of Lake Washington. They're surrounded by a bunch of wacky ducks. And now let's check in with the wackiest duck of all. Let's check in with Pat, KG7, WMK.
19: Quack. Good morning, Bob. This is Pat, KG7, WMK, near Washington. Sailboat Strider, powerboat Scat. Well, it's a lovely day today, but there are a lot of clouds. And we do have sun. It's sort of misty. Looking to the east, over Kennedale and parts beyond. Maybe it's fog. It's still a nice day at 64 degrees. It's warm. It's beautiful. Feels like Hawaii. And what else? Oh, yes. 30-06 on our inches of mercury on our barometer. There are a lot of little birds here, but I don't see the ducks yet. And so, that's all I have for today, but happy birthday, KG7 WMK, Pat.
2: Roger, Pat, thanks for the report, and maybe the ducks, maybe they carried off Keith. Let's find out if he's still there. Keith, did the ducks get you? Looking for KG7, BNU.
20: KG7, CNU, Keith. The south end of Lake Washington. Looking around the lake, it's got a nice breeze from probably 10-15 knots right now. I don't think it's that long. Anyway, it's kind of hazy around the edges here. Looks like it might be kind of a wet part. A couple of days, a couple of other places here, area. KG7, CNU. 73 to everybody, back to the net.
2: Well, thank you, Keith. Great to hear from you. And now let's head on up north to the windswept rocks of Cape San Juan and check in with Captain Dan, K9 WRP.
21: Well, good morning. We're in some different windswept rocks, Bob. K9WRP, Marine Mobile VE7, Dan aboard the trawler Northern Rose at Telegraph Harbor. Where the wind is pretty brisk this morning. The Canadian forecasters have a high wind warning. Supposed to be 20 to 30 knots out in the Georgia Strait. And it's pretty breezy right in here on the inside. We're planning on heading down to Ganges today and then over to Montague Harbor, where the CCA group will gather again tomorrow. Blue skies, bright sunshine, just a few wispy cirrus clouds in evidence, and but plenty of wind right now. That's about it from here. Enjoy the birthday. Vic, enjoy the anniversary. And 73 to all, K9WRP, Marine Mobile VE7.
2: Well, thank you, Captain Dan. Great to hear from you. And so let's head back south to the sheltered waters of Shelter Bay and touch base with Rod, KI-7CI.
0: Good morning, Bob, and to the net. This is KI-7ZI Rod here in Shelter Bay. LeConnor motor vessel is Lady Lynn. We've got 90-some percent blue, few little clouds hanging out up there. It's 58 degrees here with a wind of 7 miles an hour out of the southwest. Barometer slowly going up, 30.04 inches of mercury. No rain in the gauge. Nothing like that. I think the high is going to be in the higher 60s today, but should be a good day. Thanks for doing that. KI-7ZI.
2: Well, thank you, Rod. Great to hear from you. And now, Austin is just on the weekend, so he's just going to head on down to the bottom of the list. He's at the bottom of the list, but he's at the top of our hearts. Let's check in with Steve, WA6DFJ. Well, what's going on with Steve? The world wonders. But it does bring us up, it brings us down to the end of the roll call and time for station identification. This is KK7RGM, and this is Bob at Alki Beach Park. And so, do we have any late or missed?
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2: 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Go ahead.
1: Good morning, Bob and the net. Actually fresh in from the rack. It's more like it. Anyway, the high desert report this morning here in Central Oregon, we have 1019 on the bar at 63 out currently. Going to a high of about 83 today with a north wind at 3. It's just clear as can be out. Beautiful day out. 58 on the AQI and 39% on the humidity. And, yeah, we're continuing to see lots and lots of quail out in the yard. And we're starting to see fewer and fewer lizards and that kind of thing. The little sage lizards and fence lizards and all those are slowly tapering off as things are getting cooler, so we're not seeing quite so many of those. And with that, that's the critter report from the high desert. So I'll say 73. Thanks for doing the net and turn it back. This is Kilo Delta 7, Papa Whiskey Bravo Dave, the High Desert Pirate Radio.
2: Well, thank you, Dave. Great to hear from you, and you have a great day down there in the high desert. Do we have any other late or missed? Alrighty then, how about visitors to the net? Do we have any of those? Well, that sounds good. It might be an easy day. How about comments or contacts? Well, radio silence there as well. So, it's that time again. This is KK7RGM, the big sound in the big town, closing the voter set. The time is now 8:20 on September 10th, 2026. 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
2: 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All right, good morning, everybody. This is Jack, KI7RMU, and this is the 9 a.m. net on the WW7 PSR 2-meter repeater operated by the Puget Sound Repeater Group here in Seattle, Washington. It's Wednesday, November 10th. Sorry, Thursday, November 10th, 2026. I'm getting the net going while Rebecca dials into the shack there in University Place, so everybody please stand by for her. But if you'd like to give an I.O. or a report of up to 3 minutes, all I need is your name and call sign. Again, I'm Jack, KI7RMU. 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
2: Good morning, Dave. I've got you on the list. Who's next? All right, let's hold there while we're waiting for Rebecca to come online. Got the IO for Randy down there in Des Moines. Thank you so much, Randy. Have a fantastic Thursday. Head over to Kenmore and speak to Greg. Good morning, N7BLX.
5: Good morning, Jack. Thanks for picking up the net this morning, and good morning to Dave as well. Looks like it's going to be a super clear day down there in Prineville. CAVU for those guys. A little cloudy up here. I'm working with the painters today. Had the roof replaced a couple of months back, and a bunch of the sheeting got ripped off, so we're having to paint the soffits now that have fresh sheeting on it. So, working with those guys today. Hopefully we were able to get it taped off, marked off, masked off, or whatever they've got to do today, and then they'll shoot it tomorrow, and should be good to go. So that's what's going on for me today. Hope you're having a good day, Jack, and just headed down to get my first cup of coffee. So, anyway, back to the net. N7BLX, and back to you, Jack.
2: All right, well, I hope they're able to cover all that area for the soffits, get that all painted up, and get out of there by the time the rain rolls in over Saturday and Sunday. And what are they doing as far as precautions taken to prevent overspray while they're spraying overhead?
5: That's what they're doing today, is they're going to get in there and mask off and tape off and block everything that they don't want spray on. Some of the parts they're going to probably wind up doing by hand, and the stuff that they're going to shoot. The color they're shooting is actually the same color as the house, obviously, so a tiny bit of overspray probably won't be noticed, but they're masking it off today, so yeah, hopefully it all goes well. And to be able to relax, back to you, Jack.
2: All right, let us know how everything turns out, and have a great morning. Enjoy that coffee. Hey, let's head down to Prineville. Dave, good morning. I heard you on the boaters net. Bob was asking about you, and you said, yeah, I'm straight here to the microphone from the rack. Good morning, KD7PWB.
6: Roger that. Yeah, I climbed out of the rack a little late this morning. I read too late last night, so a little late this morning getting out of there and getting onto the net. But, hey, I made it. So there you go. Got a beautiful day shaping up here in the high desert. About 83 today for a high, and it is crystal clear out. It's just beautiful. So, yesterday I got a bunch of work done on the house that I've been meaning to do, so that was a good thing. And got some trim boards replaced. They had already cut them and painted them, so they were ready to install. So I got that all done yesterday. And then today I've got a little shopping to do, and then it's into the shop. I'm going to start cleaning out some all kinds of wire and all kinds of stuff that's accumulated over the years. And it's like, all right, enough. some of this old boating gear, you know, electronics that don't work anymore and that kind of thing. It's time to put them in the dumpster and call it a day. So, and I need the space, so what can I say? And last night was fun on the Zumba queue. I did a shop tour for Bossa Nova Bill. Got a camera out and did kind of a walkthrough tour of the wood shop and what's all going on there and the rock shop and all that fun stuff. So, yeah, so it was a fun meeting last night. Let's see. Other than that, that's about it for the day. And, of course, Sam has her weekend starts tomorrow, so that's great. Don't know what we're doing this weekend. Saturday and Sunday are looking a little rainy, but we'll see. Maybe a thunderstorm. It'll be kind of fun now that things are not quite so dry. So we'll see what happens and what we get. With that, I'll say 73s and turn it back. Everybody have a wonderful day, and thanks for doing the net this morning, Jack. Till Rebecca gets there, and we'll talk to you soon. KD7, Papa, Whiskey, Bravo, Dave, the High Desert Pirate Radio.
2: All right, Dave. Hey, great to hear from you. Yeah, we are definitely careening toward fall weather very slowly right now, which is just fine with me. We've got a couple of nice days here in Seattle, so Greg can get that soffit work done. But it sounds like you had a pretty nice time last night. That is awesome. And I hope that Bossa Bill did not steal any trade secrets from the guitar shop. We'll have to check in with him a little bit later. Dave, say hi to Sam. Enjoy the 3-day weekend with her. And thank you for dropping by. All right, who else is out there for the 9 o'clock net? I'm Jack, KI7RMU, sitting in while Rebecca gets the clear note up and running and then can take over for Thursday morning. If you'd like to join us, call, sign, and name.
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2: 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Who's next?
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2: Good morning, Jim. I have you on the list. Anybody else? Come in.
8: Kilobyte 7, Gulf Sierra Golf. Jack, I'll have to be in and out at this point. I'd like to join you probably on the evening net. 73.
2: All right, Graham. Hey, not a problem. Always good to hear you from you. You know, I mean, even if it's just an I.O., we know you're out there and we know that you're doing something. That's fantastic. All right, well, you have a great day and hopefully we'll hear you on the 9 o'clock net tonight. All right. Okay, well, let's hold there. Let's go. It looks like Rebecca's getting close to being able to start. So let's go back to James, WQ7H, and say good morning.
3: Good morning, Jack. Good morning, Rebecca. This is James, and I am WQ7H. Nice morning. I've got a kind of a late start here, but I'm here with Hazel. She's resting comfortably. 61 degrees, gray skies, careening slowly. How can you do that, Jack? Oops, I fell off my button. Well, speaking of radio, I saw Ray Novak, our good friend from ICOM, posted that picture yesterday of that, well, it's not a giant, but it's a big pallet of radios not too far from where I'm speaking to you now, over in the warehouse, of all those ID5200 radios. Oh my goodness sakes! It's like, just the thought of those, it's like, oh my, and they're so pretty. Oh, be still my heart. They are, oh my. Well, good for Ray. Get him out there, Ray, by golly. My goodness. I have to wait. It's just not in my budget at the very moment, at this moment in time. So I got, Jack, you have a wonderful morning. We'll try to talk to you later, and I'll check in with Rebecca later here. WQ7H, back to Jack.
2: All right, I too saw that great photo of the big pallet of ID-5200s. Oh man, yes indeed, boy, wouldn't you love to just walk right over to ICOM and say, may I have one please? Oh, I gotta pay for it? Okay. Anyway, all right, James, hey, great to hear you. Have a fantastic day. We're gonna go to Jim in Deer Lake. Then we're gonna hand it over to Rebecca shortly, so stand by everybody. KK7IJZ is getting ready. So let's go to Jim now, K7PDZ, Deer Lake. Good morning.
9: Good morning, Jack and Rebecca and everybody else out there. Yes, fall is careening in. I agree heartily with that. What do you call it? Anyway, whatever it is, I agree with that. And yesterday Dave had rain down there, at least a cloudy day. We had a pristine day. And now he's having the pristine day down in Prineville, and we're having the overcast. Gonna be windy today, crappy day. So, yes, fall is careening in. Oh, man. So, anyway, tonight Jane and I are having our ham radio friends from across the lake, Jim and Betsy, N7WRR and N7WRQ over for dinner tonight. And I don't know if they're coming by boat or not. I don't know if I will have to play dock boy and help them get the boat secured, or if they're just going to drive over. We had planned this for before Labor Day, when the weather was a little nicer and the days a little longer. It's getting dark so soon now. Oh man, I mean, like sunset is like 7:58 or some ridiculously early thing like that. So anyway, that's about it from here. 7:58, everybody, take care. Have a great rest of the week. This is Jim and Jane at Deer Lake, K7PDZ.
2: All right, Jim. Hey, great to hear you. Say hi to Jim and Betsy. Of course, Betsy, heavily involved with Kabara operations over there with the repeater group. And Jim, just a heck of a nice guy. I tell you, I've talked to him many times on ham radio. That's always a lot of fun. Oh, that's great. All right, well, say hi to Jane. Have a great day. And let's see, we had Graham drop by with an IO. And guess what, everybody? KK7IJZ is ready to take over the 9 o'clock net. I'm out of here briefly, and I'll be back at noon, of course, but I'll try to check into Rebecca's net, too. KK7IJZ, KI7RMU. Go ahead, Rebecca.
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2: 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But, yeah, thank you so much, KK7IJZ, KI7RMU. 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
10: What will we do without Jack? 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You're the best. This is Rebecca, KK7IJZ, and this is the PSRG 9 a.m. social net. 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
0: Good morning, Rebecca. Well, I'm not even prepared. I don't know what I plan to say. I just couldn't bear that silence there. I'm going to text you later. Can we get together tomorrow? Because I was actually thinking I'll do your cable today. And then our power nailer is finally showing up. Yes, everybody, if you've been watching as it travels across the country very slowly with me, the power nailer is definitely absolutely in Steve's hands right now. He's somewhere in the neighborhood with our nailer. So, yeah, I don't know when that's precisely going to show up, and I don't want it to sit on the porch. But anyways, I'll text you later. And yeah, that's pretty much kind of the plan for me otherwise, unless Rebecca absolutely insists I must come to her house today. I'm going to finish off an error script here. I got an email back from the people there with a couple of notes on some stuff to change in it, so finish that off, send it back, and be done with that. And then, yeah, move on to getting ready for our floors, actually finally take the cabinets all the way out here, and then shift some furniture around so that we can actually start laying those floors as soon as possible, because it is time. Anyways, yeah, I'll shoot you a text, Rebecca. I have a good day, and I hope everybody has a good day as well. Yeah, it's actually pretty nice out there, I'd say. This is KS7AZV. Thanks, Rebecca.
1: That's so exciting! You're finally going to get to lay down some floor. Yeah, it's totally okay, Alec. It won't be tomorrow, it'll be next week, but I'll text you. But you and Maggie and Maddie have a wonderful day rearranging stuff and doing all the things, and yeah, thank you so much. And yeah, thank you so much for breaking the silence. I had a moment there where I was like, did I do something wrong? I didn't do anything wrong. Rejection sensitivity is real. Anyway, this is Rebecca. Oh, 73 and 38 and 88 and all the numbers, Alec. This is Rebecca, KK7IJZ, and let's keep it going. This is the 9 a.m. PSRG Social Net, call sign and name, RF and Internet.
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1: Amy, please come ahead with your morning report.
2: Well, good morning, Rebecca. Good morning to everybody on the net. I'm still, waiting for the coffee to kick in. I'd say on the Amy monitor, I'm at about, 57%. No, I'll give myself a 62%, Like, I drove here, so I was alert enough, and I got myself to work. I got myself dressed, I should give myself more credit. Still waiting for the coffee to kick in here at the peanut butter factory. I'm doing some processing of some of the counters from some of the studies before heading out. Probably going to wait for the coffee to kick in a little. That seems to be the trend this morning. Anyway, doing that, getting the brain jump started, and let's see, where am I going to be? I'm going to be in West Seattle, in Southwest, near Myrtle Reservoir. I've got some tubes to put down there, so that's where I'm going to be. And then, of course, I'm going to roll through the central downtown area, check on the stuff I put up yesterday. Oh, and I got cameras at an intersection on Dravis and 22nd over in Magnolia. So, how about that? So, anyway, that's my route. And then I'll be at Rainier and Othello. There we go. Now you know how to follow me. 89IQX, back to you, Rebecca. Thanks for doing the net. Good to hear you.
1: Well, Amy, now I know. I'll get in my car in just a second and just scoot along behind you. All day long. Amy, have a fun, safe day out there. Checking on cameras, changing batteries, And, yes, the mobile peanut butter factory. Amy, 33, it's good to hear you. Thank you so much for, checking in. Let's keep it going, folks. Call sign and name, RF and Internet.
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1: I have an IO from KK7JL. Thank you so much for your IO. And I also have a Joan. Good morning, Joan. Please come ahead with your report. 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
4: Hello, Rebecca. I love you. And I love all of you. Well, maybe not all of you. I love all of you in principle, my fellow human beings, the humans on the radio. And, you know, I was listening to Jack, finishing up a couple of people there, and saying, oh, Rebecca's coming. And I'm like, oh, I need to go to the bathroom. Oh, no, I don't have any coffee prepped or anything. Oh, my gosh, I need to, like, make my coffee. I need to open the blinds and look to see if the mountain is out, and all there is a suspicious-looking cloud. That's it. I feel like a scientist, a Renaissance scientist going, could this be? It's not a dragon. What if it's an animal from a long, long, long, long, long, long, long, long, long, long time ago? That's why it seems so bizarre. It turns out it was a whale. It was an ancient whale. I think it was Leonardo da Vinci. Is it Galileo? It was one of those guys. But I think it was actually Leonardo da Vinci. Someone showed him a whale skeleton. And that was when they were some of the first people that ever occurred to them that the time was exceptionally deep, that this wasn't like 1,000 years ago. This wasn't 6,000 years ago. This is so different and weird. This has to be from an unbelievably long time ago. And that's when the first inklings of deep time happened in the Renaissance. But they didn't know what they were looking at. Are dragons real? Or is this an animal from an era so different that how could it be this different? Maybe it's so long ago, we can't, it's unimaginably long ago. Maybe we're only one of the more recent experiments. Back when they thought in those terms, the providence, you know. Anyway, but I've talked long enough, I've used up my time. Not exactly. But, yes, I finished reading Blue Mars. I did, in fact, then, in between, I took a break to read a 300-page spy thriller, The Shadow Friends. Anyway, Des Garrison. But I'll just stop because I've talked long enough. I'm glad you're here. I'm glad we're all here. And I'm glad that I managed to whip up the crank out

0: Exactly. Whale, dragon, it's all the same. Are dragons even real? Are we real? Joan, I love you. Have a wonderful morning and enjoy the coffee. 33 and 88 and all the numbers, really. This is Rebecca, KK7IJZ. Let's keep the net going. 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
0: 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Got you on the list. 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

0: It's a onesies and twosies kind of day. Good morning, Bill. KG7FWB. How are you doing this morning at 88?
1: Well, hi, Rebecca. Doing just fine this morning. I heard you last night. You need to take a break. Go on vacation. Go to Arizona, North Carolina, and have fun. Anyway, last night was nice. I went on the Zoomacume and break. Yeah, I just had some oatmeal. So last night I was explaining how the German Enigma machine works. And so that was a lot of fun. And you'll be glad to know that I really whipped Lisa's behind the other day. You have a run of 2, 3, 4 or 6, 7, 8. Well, in each suit, I got a 7, 8, 9, 7, 8, 9, 7, 8, 9, and 7, 8, 9. So those count for a lot of points. And then I got a run at 1-2 to 1-2-9, so I ended up winning for the day. Anyway, that's all I have to report. KG7FWB.
0: Woohoo! That's me. I'm jumping up and down. Get that, Lisa. That's awesome. Practice, practice, practice. It pays off. That's awesome, Bill. I love it. And I love that you're getting into the Zumba queue now. Hopefully I can get in next week. Leo and Valentine are going to be going on a hiking trip. And so I'll have a day off. I'll have vacation next Wednesday. So hopefully, fingers crossed, I'll be able to join in on the Zumba queue. But, have a wonderful day, Bill. 7, 3, and 88, and all the numbers, really. Yeah, get that, Lisa. This is Rebecca, KK7IJZ, call sign and name, RF, and Internet.
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0: Hello, James. Who is deviling with James? All right. 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
0: Hello, Rich and Polo. Got you on the list. 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

0: and it seems like it might be a little slow start to the morning. I've only had one cup of coffee, so, but Hazel's just keeping me so warm and she's so comfy. How can I get back up and disturb my Hazel? I can't. I just can't do it. This is James, WQ7H, back to Rebecca.
1: Don't disturb her. We just have to, just let her sleep. Let the little baby sleep. Aww, little Hazel. Andy is so asleep on her fuzzy beanbag, her favorite beanbag chair. She's just sacked out. But, you two have a fun day playing radio and eating snacks. And thank you so much for saying good morning. Good morning, James. 7-3. All right. Next on the list is Rich and Polo. K3OE, how are you two doing this morning?
2: Good morning, Rebecca. Well, a little slow this morning, but, oh my goodness, the sun just popped out. Hard shadows. Wow, that's good. Anyway, Rebecca, I didn't make the net last night. In fact, I didn't make the new net either because about a quarter of 12, a truck rolled up into the alley here and dumped 1 1/4 cores of wood. And my neighbor who ordered the wood, we got together and we stacked all that wood. So anyway, I think my friend John and I are both kind of tuckered out today, but it was a good feeling to get the job done anyway. And the best part was is Polo was supervising the two of us the whole time. So how about that? He's a good boy. Back to you, K3OE.
1: I love it. Of course he's a good boy. Someone's got to keep you two in order. Aww. Well, that's great. That's a lot of wood. I feel like every year you and your neighbor just end up stacking wood, which is, that's fun. It's kind of a fun little routine, a fun little tradition that y'all have. And with little Polo, will you two rest up today? I'm sure your back's not feeling too awesome. So, rest up. Rest up and ice and radio and all of it. 7-3 and all the numbers, Rich. Have a wonderful, wonderful day. Relaxing. All right. This is the PSRG 9 a.m. Directed Social Net. 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
1: Hey, tree. Thank you for your IO. Have a good day at work. 7-3. All right, y'all. It seems like I'm going to do last call. Let's go ahead and do last call for this 9 a.m. social net. Last call.
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4: Well, good morning, Rebecca and everybody out there. Doing okay today, just getting my day started, kind of. I have a guitar lesson today, so that's on my agenda. Other than that, we're starting to gather up some of the stuff we have on our deck and put it away for the season. We're going to leave a little bit of the furniture out, but we're going to put the bigger items away and get ready for fall whenever it comes, which I think it's coming sooner than we think, maybe, I don't know. Anyway, I hope everybody has a good day, and thanks for running the net today. 7.
1: so much for your report, John. I appreciate your, closing out the net. You and Finn and Tina have a good weekend. Yes, just getting everything, winterizing. Everyone's winterizing their house. Yard, I guess. Yard, house. Getting everything ready, slowly but surely. Y'all have a good day, 73 and 88, and again, thank you for closing out the net. I'd like to thank everyone for joining me today. It's not weekend, it's Thursday. I'd like to remind everybody about the educational meeting this weekend. So, the educational meeting this weekend will be The educational presentation this weekend will be, the presenters are Brooks, K9BDC, and Robert, KJ7JXM, and the educational meeting will start at 1:30 Pacific Time on Zoom. 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That's psrg.org. 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
5: KK7IJZ, this is Whiskey Zero X-Ray Oscar. Just turned on the radio. Wanted to say a big 73. Have a great day, Rebecca.
1: Thanks, Jonathan. Did you want to give a report? W0XO, KK7IJZ.
5: Thank you, Rebecca. This is W0XO, Jonathan. Not much to report. Just working on the roof, and I'm seeing this clouds coming in, and it's all going to be perfect. The timing is great. We're going to have it done. Thanks very much, and we'll talk to you down the line. Take care, Rebecca. 73 W0XO, off and clear.
1: Sounds like a plan. Get that roof on it. 73 and all the numbers, Jonathan. And hello to Ruby, who's probably there helping. And, and of course, 33 to Sarah. KK7IJZ. Clear.

0: James, you're up. W278, James, please come ahead with your recheck.
1: Well, this is James. I'm rechecking because I already said good morning to Jack, but I didn't have a chance to say good morning to you, and hi to Joan, and all the ships at sea. So good morning, everyone. Good morning, Joan. Good morning, Rebecca.

last station. This is Kilo Foxtrot 7 Alpha Zulu Victor. You are practically no copy. I think I heard an AIO call sign in there, but it was 90% static KF7AZB.

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2: 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You were hitting Cougar completely at 255, so get in there. He's right. The audio is a little low, but might be where you're talking. But fully hitting Cougar, W7OH.

0: Jeff Skinner. This is Jack. RMU, and this is the Noon Net on the WW7PSR 2-meter repeater operated by the Puget Sound Repeater Group here in Seattle, Washington. It's Thursday, September 10th, 2026. 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If you'd like to give an I.O. or a report of up to 3 minutes, all I need is your name and call sign. Again, I'm Jack, KI7RMU. 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
1: 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West Key 7, Oscar Hotel. November 7, Charlie, Julian Echo, Randy.
0: Got Dan, who's next?
2: And 7, CVN, it's Mike.
1: And 7, CJE. Randy?
0: Already on the list there. Mike, stand by. Who's next, please?
1: I'll try again. N7CJE. Randy.
0: All right, Randy, I've got you on the list. More stations.
1: Kitten Bothole.
0: All right, Frank, I've got you. Frank, are you in today?
3: Yes, I'm. This is Frank. Yes, I'm in today.
0: All right, fantastic. Stand by. A whole minute past the top of the hour. We've got five stations already in WA7AD. Michael, good afternoon.
4: Hey, good afternoon to you, Jack, and everybody listening on the net. I can talk. Dan and everybody else. Whiskey Alpha 7 Alpha Delta Michael here in Kirkland. It's a cloudy day out, but temperature's just right for working outside, Jack. I was changing out Malibu lights, and I thought 7 would be enough, and I got out there and I turned on the electricity to them, and I need 2 more. So, and I'm sealing them with silicone sealer, clear, so supposedly moisture hurts diodes, LEDs. So, anyway, I've done 7 of them, and that's all for today. Kathy's on the ferry boat coming back home. She's been gone a couple days, so that's good. And I'm not sure what I'll do the rest of the day. I had a workout laying on the ground. So, anyway, Jack, thanks for this great net. Everybody have a safe day. Whiskey Alpha 7 Alpha Delta.
0: All right, Michael, slow down. You're working too hard. You know you are paid by the hour. So, yeah. Anyway, all right, glad Kathy's making her way back, and I hope that she was able to comfort her friend that had recently lost her husband. Good for her. All right, thank you, Kathy, and thank you, Michael. Let's go talk to Mike, N7CVN. Mike, what's going on?
2: Hey, everybody. Doing pretty good. Seahawks won. That was always a good thing. I was on the International District platform last night providing technical help as the train broke down, kind of like I did on Sunday, and no trains broke down. It was great. They all ran. We had one breakdown, but it wasn't actually during the game. And we brought it back here to base. I think it's probably in the shop getting worked on right now. Just one of the air conditioners decided heat was a great idea in the hot weather. I mean, it wasn't really hot out, but it was hot enough where it should have been cooling, not heating. So we have a confused AC unit. No big deal. But, you know, I'm thinking, Jack, I might need to do a Tacoma to Seattle traffic report. Because, man, you'll hear it when I'm on the radio and then still in motion. I'm actually in the parking lot of my shop right now. But today coming in, this guy got on the freeway somewhere in Tacoma. He caught up to me somewhere in Tacoma. And he was zipping in between cars, in and out, in and out, in and out, just trying to get ahead. And a couple miles down the road, he'd be behind me again. Now, I have a thing about when I'm on the freeway where I move over to the left. Move all the way over to the left if I'm going to be on the freeway for long periods of time. That way I stay out of the way of the people that need to enter and exit the freeway. I just get out of their way, let them do their lane changes and stuff like that. I do very few lane changes out on the freeway. That's the most accidents are caused from lane changes. But this was funny is this dude he gets up ahead of me. But 5-10 miles later, he's behind me again. And he's working his tail off trying to get ahead of me. And I don't know if he noticed my truck. I mean, it's it's a beige Colorado ZR2. It's not, it doesn't really stand out and say, hi, I'm here, but it's noticeable. But I just kind of wonder if the people that do that, if they start passing the same car over and over again, is that maybe they're not, they'll figure out that they're not really getting ahead. They're just making it more dangerous for the rest of us. That's about it. Nothing crazy happened to me for once. Didn't have anybody making a right-hand turn from the left-hand lane, because, you know, that was yesterday's deal. But, anyway, it's my Friday. I might be the lead today, I don't know yet. But I'll do what I have to do, get to pick some trains or manage the shop. 10-7, CBN, back to the net.
0: All right, Mike, enjoy your weekend. Man, that was some fourth quarter of that Seahawks New England Patriots game, huh? Holy smokes. Oh, man, the place just erupted with that last interception. That was really something. Anyway, good to hear, my friend. Yeah, and the pattern you encounter on I-5 and other various roadways, there definitely is something going on, and I don't know what it is, but we definitely see the results. Anyway, hey, you be safe today. Like I say, have a great weekend. Thanks for dropping by. Dan, what are you up to? W7LH, good afternoon.
4: Well, Anthony, same as normal. And I'm commiserating with Mike. I used to, when I worked ambulance, had a partner who I reported as a dangerous driver. And so we got T-boned and rolled the rig, and then they had to tell them, no, it wasn't his fault. But the lane changing thing was real. We were bringing an extra rig down from a children's hospital down to the shop down on the hill. So I was in one, and he was in another. And once you got on I-5 from 520 just to downtown, he changed lanes like 8 times. You know, I just had to cross across one time. And by the time we got down to exit to James or wherever it was, he was only ahead 200 yards. It's like, why? Oh my gosh, lane changers are bothersome. They zip back and forth. Anyway, what's new for me? Nothing with the radios. I got a new monitor coming tomorrow, a larger one. I got to pick up and clear the desk for the old one. And we're having our sites who work done. We had a neighbor in particular, we have shared sites who were, they had a big clog, and we had it done like in 2021, and the company botched it. They did some joints where they didn't cut the pipe square they were connecting to, and the boot they put on didn't include the whole pipe. It was open. Anyway, I don't think we can get after them. They'll probably say, oh no, we didn't do that. But I'm asking for photos. And tomorrow down at Pelham Fair for the museum, we'll have a desk just for the afternoon they have to do. Good way for me to go for free. And that's about it. Lois is doing, she just came from a liver study. She's been in it for years. And she gets a blood spot. They drew 15 tubes, a whole lot of labs, obviously. And then she went by a friend's house. She was going to go climb up the ladder, and she went, Nancy cannot climb the ladder, so she went over to her house to hold the ladder. And one of the things to do is just help your neighbor. I'm going to say 73. Thanks for the net, Jack. W7OH.
0: 15 tubes of blood drawn from Lois. Oh, my goodness, that's a lot of blood. I know it really isn't, but it sure sounds like a lot, doesn't it? Hey, real quick, so this side sewer business, you don't think that there's anything you can do as far as the previous work having been done, so you and your neighbor will have to pay for this, apparently, huh?
4: Yeah, it's a different company. I don't even think the company that did it is in exactly the same business. They exist. But trying to pursue it in small claims, small enough each of us could claim our loss, but it could be laborious, and it may be just what the heck, you know. But you do spread the word. I mean, if I get the photos, I'll put them up online. Here's what this vendor did, how badly it was done. Anyway, it is clearly the fault of the people that did the install. Just bad workmanship. W7OH.
0: All right, well, good luck on that. I hope to get it cleared up at least, and I hope that the The damage is not too great. Oh, boy. Yeah, I remember Steve N7 GWG telling us about his spite sewer problem he had there in his neighborhood, and it was quite spendy. N7 CJE Randy, good afternoon. What's going on?
1: And a good afternoon, everybody. November 7th, Charlie, Juliet Echo, or as we lovingly call it now, thanks to Teresa and her artwork, Nasty Seven Cats Just Escaped. That is amazing bit of work that was done by her, so I appreciate that. Well, here it is, Thursday. Yay! And we got all the big plans for the celebrations, well, not celebrations, the memorials for tomorrow. I'll be attending a couple here at the South King Fire Station. And then we've also got friends coming in from Alaska, been on Alaska cruise. They're old friends from Florida. And so we're going to show them the sights for a couple of days. They're we'll pull into Vancouver, and they'll take the train down to Seattle. And we'll pick them up, drag them to their hotel or some darn thing. But we got that planned. Right now, I'm just working on the house, all sorts of little things, kills time, you know, little touches up, make it look pretty. So when they come to visit, ha-ha. So, that's our plan for the weekend. Going to entertain some good old friends. Haven't seen in a long time, so. If it wasn't for Facebook, I don't think we'd ever catch up with them. So, that's the game plan here. And speaking of crazies on the road, yeah, I just ran up this morning to Lowe's, pick up a few things. I'm coming back south on 99 here at Des Moines, Kent territory. Man, I got a guy flying past me right and left. Same thing, cuts in and out. I get up to make my turn up to 272nd, and guess who's at the light? Yeah, so he didn't make it very far. I don't get it. Not my world. Anyway, okay, you guys have a good day. I'm going to go back to the projects here because they are calling my name. N7CJE.
0: All right, of course, you want things to look halfway decent for when your friends arrive from the train down there from Vancouver. Hope they had a great time. And, you know, if you're going to drag them to the hotel, drag them gently, Randy. That could really hurt. Anyway, you take care. Great area, and have a great time with your friends. Hey, let's head out to Bothell. Frank, what are you up to? W9LVC. Go ahead. W9LVC, Frank, go ahead. Well, he said he was in. That's interesting. All right, well, maybe he got called away. Well, I'm going to leave that box unchecked, and hopefully he'll come back. Let's see who else is out there for the noon net. Current time here is 12:13 p.m. I'm Jack, KI7RMU. If you'd like to join us, call sign and name.
5: It's W9LVC. I am actually here. I was just across the room, and I had put up a new antenna, took the old one down because it was laying in a tree. Now I put up this new one, and I hope it does as well. W9LVC, back to net control.
0: All right, well, we got the report that time. All right, Frank, well, good luck with that new antenna. Sounds pretty good. Nice job. All right, WQ7H, I heard James in there. James, what's going on with you?
6: Well, good afternoon, Jack, and Michael, and Dan, and all of you. We just completed lunch here. We got my Joan fed. She had a roast beef with white cheddar cheese and pickles. Two sandwiches. There you go. And water. And I just had chicken noodle soup with water. And there you go. I'm going to run a power test on one of my handhelds here and do a spectral analysis. Look for... Make sure it's clean. Clean! And that's what I'm up to, Jack. Go Seahawks. They did really well. There's another game tonight. Yay, I think the G-Men are playing. Go G-Men. This is James, W27H, back to Jack.
0: All right, well, enjoy that game. Yeah, last night was pretty darn exciting. You got to admit, man, that was really something else. They just woke up in the fourth quarter, didn't they? All right, James, hey, glad you had some lunch there. Say hi to Joan, and we will talk to you soon. Let's see who else is out there. 12:15 p.m. I'm Jack, KI7RMU. Call, sign, and name if you'd like to join us.
7: November, Kilo, Foxtrot 7, Alpha Zulu, Victor, Halleck.
0: All right, Alec, I've got you on the list. Who was the November station? It sounded like Jason, NI7L. Jason, was that you?
8: Could have been me, Jack, N7AAK.
0: Yep, slightly different name, slightly different voice. All right, Wayne, I've got you, N7AAK. I've got Alec. Who's next?
9: Hey, Jason. With Pat and Marcia.
0: All right, now I've got you. Hey, thank you so much, Jason. I think I heard Ken in there, and I think I heard Rebecca. Let's check for Ken first, N1KEN.
10: Jack, that be me, N1KEN.
0: All right, fantastic. Ken, you're on the list. Let's confirm Rebecca, KK7IJZ.
11: That'd be me, too, KK7IJZ.
0: All right, fantastic. We've got five more stations. Let's go back to Wayne, N7AAK. Your birthday's coming up pretty soon. What's going on, Wayne?
12: Hello, Jack in the Net. Yeah, and I'm embarrassed that you put me on the dates to remember in there, so I'm feeling a little embarrassed about that. But yeah, it's coming up pretty quick. Anyway, I'm working on irrigation piping. I think you put me ahead of Alec, which is fine. I listened to him intently because I think he and I are a lot alike in that he's always working on home projects. I'm rerouting some irrigation pipe. I know he's waiting for a pneumatic floor nailer, and I think to myself, gosh, I should let him borrow my old non-pneumatic type, the old school porta nailer that you build up arm muscles when you lay hardwood floor with that sucker. And I was just thinking too, I rode the bus to work for quite a number of years, and it was absolutely amazing to me, and I'm not exaggerating this, about every third car you could, from where you sit, you can see the drivers as they go past the bus, or the bus passes them. And you could see, like, every third driver was on a phone texting or on a computer texting. One time I passed a car, and a woman was driving, and she had a phone in each hand and a cigarette going at the same time. So, and I think drivers that slow down and then they speed up, I think possibly what's going on is that when they text, they slow down. And as soon as they finish texting, then they speed up and they try to, so it's a constant speed up and slow down, but it is pretty dangerous. Anyway, enough of my babbling. Thanks for letting me check in, Jack, and thanks for running always a very good net. N7AAK, back to you.
0: All right, Wayne. Well, your birthday is coming up. We want to celebrate our friends if we know that they're out there and they've got a birthday on a specific date. And it just happened that it was on Talk Like a Pirate Day, which I thought was just amazing. So anyway, but I can certainly remove you from that listing if you'd like. I think you're not going to want to do that. But as far as the driver with two phones and a cigarette, do you know any idea if that driver was driving with their knee?
12: No, absolutely not. They were using, she was using her hands, kind of a phone in each hand, grabbing the steering wheel, and the cigarette was between two fingers. And believe it or not, I got my phone out, and as we were moving, I was actually able to get a picture of this back to you.
0: Oh, I wondered about that. Oh, if you still have that, boy, that is some excellent driving. It sounds like she did not get in an accident, which is fantastic. But as far as Alec coming up, I think he's got his nailer coming in today. And I heard you first. I heard the letter N. That's why I put you on the list first. I just had to go back and make sure it was somebody that I knew and that I had their call sign. So anyway, have a great day there, Wayne. Let's go talk to Alec now, I believe. you don't need that muscle-building nailer that Wayne has. I think you've got yours today. But let's find out. KF7AZZ. Hi, Alex.
7: Hi, Jack, and hello to Wayne and Ken and everybody else, and I think Rebecca was in there too. And yes, the nailer should be here. I just checked on it, and it says 1:15 to 2:15 p.m., so an hour to 2 hours-ish, give or take. Steve is usually ahead of his own schedule, so yeah, this should be here any moment. And I think I've done plenty of work to do muscle building around here. I've been working on that man pack. It is almost finished, and yeah, the last 10, 15, 20 minutes or so, I have the battery strapped to it. So it weighs like 30 pounds right now, and I've been flopping that around all over the workshop out there. Oh, and actually, I was going to say as well, for Wayne, yeah, we must be somewhat alike, because I was just doing irrigation work just last week or so. All of our valves are like 7, 8, 9 years old now, so they've reached the point that they're inside there, the little rubber gasket things that do the job wore out, so we replaced those not too long ago. Yeah, so working on the man pack, I'm actually at the point now where I need to disconnect my radio here and just run the wire from the battery to the radio, and then it's good, it's done, it's ready to go. I need to actually test it, but I think it'll work. It's a good diamond antenna, and the battery definitely is good, so yeah, glad that's done. And then after that, I'm going to actually work on a table for Rebecca. She passed off a table to me to do some work on yesterday that she has a leg for it, but they need a little bit of a cutting so that they'll actually attach to the mount on the table. Anyway, so that's my name, and the dogs are happy. Maggie is playing with something right now. I just heard a thump on the floor, and Madison is outside bathing in the sun, although I think the sun went away. I guarantee you she's probably actually waiting at the back door right now. Anyway, thanks for running the net, Jack, and everybody have a fantastic day. This is KF7AZZ.
0: Busy, busy, busy. All right, well, have a great afternoon. Let us see some photos of that man pack, maybe a couple of in-process photos, and maybe a couple after when it's all said and done. And let us know the final weight if you can. And you've got to tell us what the heck those whatchamacallums are. Always wonder what those are. Jason, what's going on with you and Pat and Marcia? I got the whole family together, apparently. They're NI7L.
9: Good afternoon, Jack and Annette. This is November India 7 Lima. Jason, sorry, my node was identifying, and it's very slow. Anyway, yeah, Pat and Marcia went to go shopping earlier today, so I got to sleep in a whole 6 hours. And that's about all I got going on. We're going to all go get haircuts in a little bit. And, yeah, I'll go ahead with what everybody wants, third-party traffic for Pat. Pat, can you say hi? He mumbled it. And everybody should go buy a lottery ticket, because it's everyone's lucky day. We have third-party traffic from Marcia. Marcia, say hi.
13: Hi.
9: There you have it. This is...
0: We lost you at the end of the transmission. Marcia, I want to get you on the microphone. What is that lottery ticket up to right now?
13: Hi, go win some lottery
9: tickets. There you have it. That's about the third time she's ever been on a radio. And I7L, back to you.
0: I continue to encourage all women to get on the radio and say hello. Find out what the heck they're up to. But I was asking Marcia there, Marcia, what is the lottery ticket worth today? If Jason is saying go ahead and get some lottery tickets, is there a Mega Millions, like in the trillions of dollars or something?
13: 1,500.
0: All right, well, that's nothing to wince at. That will buy one of the new radios, either a Kenwood or that ICOM 5200, I think. I think it'll buy one. Well, yeah, I think you might owe some tax on either of those new models. But, hey, thank you so much, Marcia. Great to hear you today, and great to hear Pat, and, of course, you there, Jason. Thank you so much. N1KEN Newport, what's going on there, Ken?
10: Well, Jack, N1KEN, and everybody else out there. Well, Pam did hear Rebecca come on, and she waved and wanted to say hi to Rebecca. 33's Rebecca, And otherwise than that, we survived the Seahawk game and had a few whiskeys, yes. I don't know.
0: Go ahead and get some lottery tickets. Is there a Mega Millions, like in the trillions of dollars or something?

0: Okay, yeah, Newport. What's going on there, Ken?
1: Well, Jack, N1KN, and everybody else out there. Well, Pam did hear Rebecca come on, and she waved and wanted to say hi to Rebecca, 33's Rebecca. And otherwise than that, we survived the Seahawk game and had a few whiskeys, yes. I don't know if I'm feeling it tonight. And, yeah, we're just getting ready to go to a cornhole tournament tonight. All the neighbors get together on Thursdays and we play cornhole. And, you know, sometimes there's seven, sometimes there's 15 teams. It's hard to say. It's a random pick, so you never know who you're going to be paired with. But we've got that going on. A little overcast here today, some light wind. Looks like it wants to rain at some time. Maybe not. Maybe it will. It's hard to tell. But otherwise than that, yes, we had a great evening and just listening to the net. So, hello, everybody. And N1KN, of course, White Pam, Molly, and River the Dogs. Back to you, Jack.
0: All right, Ken. Well, hey, have a great cornhole tournament tonight and have fun with all your friends. That sounds like a great, great time. All right. And hey, if Pam is on a team that crushes your team, do let us know that as well. Hey, just got to live in that glory, right? KK7IJZ, Rebecca. Hey, how are you?
2: Hey, Jack. Thank you so much for hosting the net, of course. And I'm just here doing some laundry and the never-ending pile of laundry. This is it. I live in it. Just in case y'all were wondering where it was, it's at my house. excuse me. Yeah, just hanging out inside. I do it. Finished up with the net, and then I had therapy. It was overall an awesome day so far, and the day's not even over yet. Woohoo! Picking up Leo at 3 o'clock, and I, he'll probably want to go to Sky Zone again. He got in a really intense and fun game of tag at Sky Zone on Monday, I think it was. And whoo! Yeah, it was awesome. 2 hours. 2 hours of tag at a trampoline park. Anyway, I just watched. I just watched and sweated. Jack, thank you so much. Have a wonderful day, everybody. And of course, 33 to Pam out there. Hi, Pam. 7-3, everybody. KK7IJZ.
0: All right, well, good luck on that never-ending pile of laundry. Well, that's interesting because it seems like we have a never-ending pile of laundry here as well. In fact, I was just folding some this morning, and I think there's already another basket to take care of. Oh, boy. Anyway, all right. Well, thank you so much, Rebecca. Great to hear you today. Have a fantastic afternoon, 12:28. I'm Jack, KI7RMU. If you'd like to join us, call sign and name. All right, I've got Don, I've got Jonathan, and who was the other station?
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0: All right, Amy, I've got you, and who, there was somebody else in there between Jonathan and Don up in Newfoundland. Who was that?
4: KBABMY, probably me, Jack.
0: Well, it's you now, Mike. All right, anybody else?
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6: In Central Florida.
0: All right, we've got AB6MB. Jeff, I've got you on the list, and KR4KVL. Leesburg, Florida. All right, let's hold there. Hey, Don, what's going on? How's your afternoon going? VO1XH, Newfoundland.
7: AI7RMU, VO1XH, St. John. I'm just about back to the salt mine now. And for a bit of over.

0: Ivan, I'm just about up there, so I'd like to say hello to everybody. Good to hear you all in there. God bless. We've got 16 degrees here today, a little overcast. We might have a little bit of rain come. And that's just about it, as we say, 7th grade. Take care, God bless, and all. Nice to hear you all in there. And we look forward to the end of the month. So you're 1XH Mobile, 7th grade.
1: All right, nice to hear you there. Thank you so much, Don. As always, you have a great evening and enjoy the rest of your afternoon. All right, we had W0XO in there next, and here he is. Hi, Jonathan.
2: Hey, Jack, and everybody on the PSRG. This is Jonathan. I'm at W0XO, and I'm coming in on EchoLink because I'm standing up on top of a shipping container, and doing some details on that roof, and it's just, it's a lot of fun, because now when I see the clouds come in, I say, bring it on. Anyway, hey, I was wondering, there's a lot of PSRG people who use a lot of tool, sorry about that, a lot of PSRG people who are big with tools and use tools. I'm using this Japanese saw. I love those things. They've got a really narrow kerf, and they're sharp as a razor, and they cut on the pull rather than on the push, and it's just a wonderful way to cut wood. When you're doing detail work in carpentry, it's just a nice tool to have. Japanese saw. I think I got this one on Amazon, but it's a Suizon brand, but they have bamboo wrapped around the handle, actually, so it's kind of a cool design. Anyway, I think those who know what I'm talking about and probably enjoy using them, and it's a cool thing to have. Anyway, Jack, it's a great day. Can't believe I'm out working and having a great time. I'm playing it safe on the letter. 73 to you and all everybody else on the PSRG. You got that out? W0XO Jonathan in Everett. Back to net.
1: All right. Hey, not so quick on that Japanese saw. Yeah, you can use a lot of those different variations on a theme for Japanese wood joinery. Some of that stuff is just incredible. But there's a huge difference between the authentic saws that come from Japan for such work and the one you might find on Amazon or the various ones. So is that an authentic Japanese saw that you have?
2: I mean, that's a funny question. You're great with a funny question. I think it is. It says, Nakaya, made in Japan, it says right here. And it's got kanji on there. Their name is written on the blade. And it's sharp as a razor. I'm going to go ahead and certify this an authentic Japanese saw. We call it the Honmono. Thanks, Jack. W0XO back to net.
1: Oh, fantastic. Well, I know you appreciate good tools of good high-end quality, and it sounds like you've got yourself a winner there. All right, yeah, they are just excellent saws, and some of the products you can make with those, incredible. Anyway, all right, Jonathan, hey, say hi to Oscar, and have a fantastic afternoon. KB9IQX, Amy, hello.
3: Hello, Jack, from just east of Myrtle Peak, Myrtle Creek, Myrtle Reservoir, doing some stuff here. Anyway, I love Japanese saws. Oh my goodness, my favorite. That's my favorite hand saw. It's just such a joy to work with them. Anyway, so yay, speaking of tools, and speaking of Jonathan, I will say for the record, no, Jonathan is not a tool. I know he mentioned the Hi, Jonathan. I know you mentioned the Shoreline Tool Library. I believe I saw online that the Shoreline Tool Library will have pay what you want tool sale, I think on Saturday, September 19th, I believe. So, if you need tools for cheap, and if you want them in your hot little hands, look up the Shoreline Tool Library. Jack, Amy's rule number 55, and it gets me all the time. You know, I'm on location, I gotta put out a counter, I gotta put nails in the roadway, you know, I gotta string, you know, pneumatic tubes across. Jack, there's always cars going by when I'm doing all of that stuff. But the second I set up the counter, I get ready to go, I set it to start, and I'm like, well, now I need a car to drive over it to make sure that the tubes and everything are working right. No cars will approach. Guaranteed happens. You know, 90%, 50% of the time happens 100% of the time. KB9IQX.
1: Of course it works like that. Now, I had a question yesterday about whether or not a skateboard would trigger a count. Of course, you mentioned that probably not a good idea for a skateboarder to drive over the tubes that count vehicles and bicycles and so forth. But what about, and I'm serious, what about a pogo stick? Could you trigger a count with a pogo stick?
3: Oh, absolutely. Yeah. In fact, Jack, you're full of good ideas. I'm going to get a pogo stick because sometimes I can't buy previously aforementioned Amy's Rule 55. You know, I can't wait around for a car. I'm a busy worker here. I got other things to do. So sometimes what we used to do is we would just stomp on the tube, you know, with our heel of our boot, and see if the light lit up, which is good enough. But then one day I think I stomped like too much, and then my heel like was like hurt me for like a day or so, and I was like, you know what, I'm not going to do that anymore. So pogo stick, Jack. Also, sometimes I just bang on the tube with my, you know, with my sledgehammer and see if the light lights up. So, hey, but pogo, I think that's a better idea. Certainly more comical for anybody watching me. So, thanks, Jack, KB9IQX.
1: Or maybe get to know a troupe of river dancers. Now, that would be cool. All right, anyway. All right, back to it there, Amy. Have a great afternoon, KB8BMY. Hi, Mike.
4: Hey, Jack. We're out here at Terminal 5, and I'm looking across at downtown across the water. And when I came back from Japan, I brought a Japanese saw because I was so fascinated by the way it looked. And I hadn't seen one, and I haven't seen one since. And I guess they're not too common in the Midwest, but I guess here on the West Coast they apparently are. And this was a long time ago, and I was really fascinated by that saw. Also, I noticed that, like, workers there would wear, it was like, they were like surf mocks, where they had a rubber bottom, cloth top, and it would part the toes like you were, so you could wear sandals. And they went up kind of almost to their knee, kind of like boots in a way. And I thought that was kind of neat. I was going to bring a pair of those home, but I didn't think I'd wear them. And so... So they have socks like that, and that's pretty common. And you see somebody like I remember one night it was snowing lightly, and some woman was wearing a kimono, and she had a pair of socks for one thing for her big toe and the rest of her toes. So she wore socks while she wore sandals, and I thought that was pretty interesting stuff. So let's see, that's. That's about it. We're just sitting here listening to the net, having lunch. We're going to probably get going here pretty soon, about another 15 minutes. But beautiful weather today. It's not, you don't have the sun beating down, so it's pretty comfortable. And I'd say we're probably about in the 60s here. You guys aren't too far from me. I'm looking over there right now. I can see the Space Needle, all the buildings downtown.
1: Hey, Mike, we lost you. You were talking about the buildings downtown and the Space Needle. All right, I have a feeling his battery may have just died. All right, well, hey, great to hear you there, Mike. You have a great afternoon, and of course, drive safely, please. AB6MB, let's say good afternoon to Jeff.
5: Hello, Jack, and thank you for doing the net, and good to hear everybody. And, boy, I heard some stories about people driving today. Amazing. I'm actually watching the Seahawks game replay. So, pretty much just started. Let's see here. Today we have the 49ers and the Rams play today at 5 p.m., so I'm looking forward to that. I think my neighbor is coming over. I'm going to have pizza and watch that today. That would be pretty cool. Right now, speaking of cool or not, it's 92.3 degrees outside here in the San Francisco Bay Area. Tomorrow is supposed to be 72, but today is definitely not 72. And then the air conditioning has already come on and kicked in. I'm hoping it'll kick in here pretty quick. No sign of the squirrels. They're probably laying low, trying to stay cool. So we'll see what happens with those guys. I've got to put some water out for them, too. Anyway, let me hand it back to you there. Good to hear everybody. AB6MB.
1: All right, I have a feeling you're rooting for the 49ers today in that game against the Rams. Is that right?
5: Yeah, I think I am, actually. You know, let's see what happens. I remember when I was growing up in Seattle, we didn't have a football team. Woe was us. And, but the 49ers, where the Rams used to be played up there, you know, on TV. So I used to watch the Rams and cheer on Roman Gabriel and all those guys. But now that I'm in the Bay Area, it's kind of root for the 49ers and go. But the Rams aren't too bad either. Back to that, AB6MB.
1: All right, well, regardless, enjoy your pizza, enjoy your company, your friends, hey, and enjoy the game. All right, well, hey, let's see what's going on down in Florida, and I am feeling that we're going to get a football report or maybe even a comment from Fernando, KR4KVL. Fernando, good afternoon.
6: Yeah, good afternoon, Jack, and good afternoon to everybody on the net. Fairly new to the net, as a matter of fact. What's going on in Florida? Well, I don't have a whole lot of comments on football or anything. I just enjoyed a fairly nice morning, and now the clouds just start to roll in, and we might get a shower or two. And I've been trying to repair an old camera here, and it looks like I got myself a nice paperweight. So that's about all I have going on today, and hopefully everybody's having a great day. And, pleasure again to be on that. This is KR4DVL. Back to you, Jack.
1: Hey, Fernando, we're always wondering what people have got on the workbench as far as repairs and so forth, upgrades and that kind of thing. But your audio kind of broke up when you said what you've got on the workbench that may become a paperweight. What are you working on? Did you say a camera?
6: Yeah, that's correct, Jack. I'm working on an old Argo Flex box camera, and the shutter was all goofed up, and it looked like something had been in there before and probably goofed it up some more, so now it's going to become a nice paperweight. Yeah, at least it's a good-looking camera. Over.
1: All right. Well, hey, you know what? Hey, if it looks good on the shelf, right, on mantle, probably worth the effort just to get it cleaned up and put it up there. All right, well, you have a great afternoon. Great to hear from you, Fernando. Thank you for joining us. That was KR4KVL out of Leesburg, Florida, one of our new ham radio friends here on PSRG, where it's 43 minutes past the top of the hour. I'm Jack, KI7RMU. Let's see who else is out there for the noon net. That's you. Call, sign, and name.
7: KB. And DLX, Greg.
1: All right, I think I heard Tim, KI7ZEI, for sure heard Greg. I've got Greg on the list. Let's go back, though, and see if I heard Tim. All I heard was half of a K, I think. KI7ZEI, Tim, was that you?
8: No, this is KK7WAO, Isaiah.
1: All right. right, Isaiah, great to hear you. Hopefully you're up in the treehouse. We get a treehouse report. It's been a while, all right? I've got Isaiah. I've got Greg. Who's next?
4: KBA BMY, reach out.
1: All right, Mike, stand by. We'll get you in for a recheck. Who's next?
9: Number 5, Lima, November, Kilo. N5LNK, Sean, K6.
1: Hey, Sean, great to have you join us again today. Your audio's a bit low, so when I come back for your report, maybe just speak up a bit and speak a little bit closer to the mic. I think that would definitely help you there. All right, well, let's hold there. I want to go back to Isaiah and say, KK7WAO, good afternoon. Are you in the treehouse? And I'm feeling school has already started. How are you, Isaiah? Go ahead.
8: Well, hi, Jack. This is Isaiah, KK7WAO. I am indeed up in the treehouse. Sorry I haven't been on the net in a while. I've been super busy. I've been out of town a lot. Recently, I just finished my last backpacking trip of the summer. I went up to Snoqualmie Pass to Alaska Lake, and that's along the trail that goes through Stephen Pass and Snoqualmie Pass. And we stayed up there for a couple of days and got some fishing. And it was really fun, and I had my summer camp that I went to, and actually yesterday I just had my first day of school. So now that I got my schedule going, I should be able to hop back on the net probably every week or so. I'll probably hop on the Friday noon net. So it's good to be back on, good to hear you, Jack. This is Isaiah, KK7WAO, back to you.
1: All right, Isaiah. Well, I'm glad you're in the treehouse. I love your treehouse. And, of course, if anybody wants to see what he's got up there as of last time he posted some photos, I tell you, he put up some great stuff in the shack there. Very nice. Hey, real quick, so are you doing STEM-heavy courses in the school year this year?
8: Yes, I am. So this is my last year of high school, senior year, before I go off to college. And the STEM courses I'm taking this year, the main one is AP Physics. So I'm really looking forward to the physics class and to really just enjoy the whole STEM stuff. And then on the side, outside of school, I'm just working on other STEM projects like electronics, drones, all sorts of stuff. But actually, right now, I'm currently in the processing of applying to the University of Washington. So I'm super excited, and hopefully I can get in. It's been great talking to you, Jack. Good to hear everyone. This is Isaiah, KK7WAO, back to that.
1: All right, well, good luck last year of high school, and good luck on your getting into the University of Washington. My son has also applied there, so looking forward to hearing about that. All right, and check out their satellite program. I tell you, you want to get into some STEM-heavy stuff. They are doing fantastic stuff in satellite work. Anyway, good to hear there, Isaiah. Thank you very much for checking in. Let's go to Kenmore, N7VLX. Good afternoon, Greg.
10: Hey, afternoon, Jack. Thanks for running the net today. Still keeping an eye on the painters, making sure things are happening, and everything's going well so far. So hopefully these guys will make a lot of progress today, hopefully finish up tomorrow. But perfect weather for it. It's nice and cool out. Keep the shingles nice and solid so that they're not soft and having any trouble on the roof. So, nope, it's all going well. Everything's going good here. Thanks again for doing the net, Jack, and appreciate everything you do. So good to everybody out there, and N7BLX, and back to you, Jack.
1: All right, well, you sound very confident, Greg, that they're doing the work they need to do, that you're paying them for, and that's fantastic. All right, do let us know how it looks tomorrow. All right, have a great afternoon. KB8BMY with a recheck. Mike, go ahead.
11: Yeah, hi, Jack. My battery cord right
4: right just before I was finished up. So I heard myself on the scanner app, and so it just before I was going to give you my call sign. Anyway, everyone have a good afternoon, and thanks for letting me back in, Jack. 73KBKBM1.
1: Oh, no problem, Mike. Yeah, that's what I figured if it happened. So, yeah, no problem. Just always want to make sure everything's okay and you're good to go. So, thank you very much for coming back. All right. Sean, Katy, Texas, N5LK. Great to have you join us again today. What's going on, Sean?
11: Well, good afternoon, Jack. Thank you for telling me about the audio. You're the second report, so I'm going to have to look into the All-Star Link and see what is going on. I'm chewing the microphone now, so hopefully it'll work out. But, yeah, we're doing all right over here. I'm in Houston today. I stayed local. Started out the day, went over to Kima. Kima is a Galveston Bay community. Really nice place. Started out over there this morning and then moved my way into downtown where I am now. And jumped around the rainstorms today. We got some rain around the area. A lot cooler. Only 87 degrees now. Where yesterday we were up over 100. But unfortunately we still have the 100% humidity. So it's like hitting a wall. If you've ever felt the humidity, you know what I'm talking about. It's like hitting a wall when you go outside. But anyway, that's what we got. Everything's looking good. Thank you for the email, by the way. I received that, and that was very nice. And certainly do appreciate that. And I didn't have to fight you this time. I knew where you guys were, so I was able to dial in nice and easy. So there you go. But maybe I won't be able to check in every day, but I certainly will again. But hope you all are doing good. Good to hear you in there. Thanks for being there. N5LNK, back to net control.
1: All right. Well, hey, great to have you come back today. Thank you very much, Sean. Always good to hear our friends out of Texas. We've got a lot of them, too, believe you me. Hey, real quick, so what about the Texans? Speaking of Texas, what about that NFL team you got down that way? Have you been following them yet?
11: Well, you know, I'm not a football fan, necessarily. I watch games occasionally, but to know how good or bad anybody's doing, I don't know. Back in the day, whenever I was a little bit younger, I used to live in Pittsburgh, so I followed the Steelers for a little while. But, again, not anything to the point where I could tell you everybody, you know, what they're doing or how good or bad or whatnot. But my line of work has allowed me the great fortune to work on Mr. McManner's house, who's the former owner of the Houston Texans. And he was a very nice gentleman before he passed away, and his son now has taken things over, and he's also very nice. I've met him as well. So there you go. N5LNK, back to net control.
1: All right, brushing up with greatness, that's pretty cool. All right, well, thank you so much. Yeah, I'm not an over-the-top football fan, but hey, when the Hawks are winning, I'll put on the jersey or put on the hat and, you know, rah, rah, rah. But anyway, all right, well, nice to hear you, Sean. Have a fantastic afternoon. Glad it cooled off a little bit. Oh, man, that heat index yesterday there in Texas and in Los Angeles, 106, forget it. Oh, man. I'm Jack, KI7RMU, still moving along on the noon head out of PSRG here in Seattle, Washington, 12:53 p.m. Anybody up for the noon net? Come ahead, call, find a name.
12: 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Good afternoon.
1: Hey, Rich, I've got you on the list. Who is doubling with Rich?
13: 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Brian, I'm in and out.
1: All right, Brian, have a fantastic day over on the east side, KK7MZW with an IO. Thank you, Brian. 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
15: Echo, Mike in Indiana. Good afternoon, Jack.
1: All right, we've got John, we've got Mike. Anybody else? Go back to West Seattle and say hi to Rich. K3OE. Hi, Rich. Good afternoon, Jack. Boy, it's gorgeous over here. I've been outside doing yard work. And, yeah, missed the net yesterday, Jack. It was about a quarter of 12. 1.25 cords of wood showed up. So my neighbor John and I, we got the stack of wood. So we did that. We got a job done, by golly, and had a lot of fun while we were doing it. So that's a good thing. Let's see, Jack. It's TV dinner day. How about that? National TV dinner day. That brings back a lot of memories. I can remember when TV dinners sort of first came on the market. We thought that was just the best thing in the world. Back to you, K3OE.
16: All right, Rich. Well, thank you for helping John stack the wood. Yeah, I saw those impressive photos of that giant pile. Oh, man, all split up. Yikes, it looks like a lot of work to me. Salisbury steak was always my favorite, as I texted you earlier this morning. That was a really, really good one when I was a kid. But I always thought the portions were too small, but guess what? Then they came out with the Hungry Man dinners, and I thought, well, there you go. A little bit more food in the tray, please. You and Paul have a great day, Rich. We had an IO from Brian there. Let's go talk to John. Oh, and Brian, of course, KK7MZW, John, W7JSM. Hi, John.
17: Well, hello, Jack and everybody. This is John, W7JSM. Yeah, I just left the house a few minutes ago. I'm heading towards guitar practice, or guitar lesson, I should say. So, anyway, feeling pretty good about it. I accomplished a bar chord that rang true this morning, so see if I can do it again. It's just the beginning, anyway. Anyway, it's pretty nice out today. It's, doesn't feel quite as warm as yesterday, but it's definitely sunny and nice, so I'm just enjoying the weather, and then after guitar lesson, I'm probably going to hang out in the yard and let Finn run for a good while today. W7JSM.
16: All right, that sounded like a pretty decent afternoon. Hey, he's all healed up, is that right, from his recent problem?
17: Yeah, he seems to be doing pretty good now, so not doing bad at all. W7JSM.
16: Oh, fantastic. All right, well, say hi to Ben for me. Have a great afternoon. Enjoy your guitar. Banging on the guitar, that is awesome. Well, don't bang too hard. You might scratch it up a little bit. All right, John, thank you. Whiskey Juliet 9 Echo. Hey, Mike, what's going on in Indiana?

0: WJ9E. Mike, go ahead. All right, Mike might have been an I.O., so I will mark him down like that and continue on with the new net, 12:58 p.m. I'm Jack, KI7RE. More stations, please. Call sign and name.
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0: All right, Mike, I've got you. John on Camino Island, I've got you. Who's next?
3: Mike, Spring Hill, Louisiana.
0: And 9GI, Spring Hill, or I've got you. Anybody else? Let's go over to Magnolia and say hello to KJ7VEU. Hello, Mike.
1: Hi, Jack. I'm going to drop for a sec. Okay, I guess I'm getting in all right. Suddenly, reception from the repeater got a lot noisier, which makes me question my antenna connection, because, well, this is the one with the shot antenna connector, but since I'm getting in all right, I guess I'm, the antenna's matching the transmitter well enough. Anyway, blah, blah, blah, blah, blah, technical. Anyway, so see, I got a rental car now, so I can get my other car fixed, because somebody didn't look in their mirrors and their camera in the parking lot. And so that's in progress. I'm driving a Mazda SUV. That's different. But it takes petrol. They didn't have any electric. Apparently, the downtown one didn't have any electric. The Enterprise rent-a-car. So I got to go to Costco and buy my petrol, I guess, until I get my car back. Hopefully, they got parts. I'm going to get it done quick. Otherwise, cat's doing good. I'm back home right now. And yeah, more stuff in Seattle. The weather's good for us. So, anyways, get your yard work done while you can. And thanks, Jack. KJ7VEU.
0: All right, Mike. Hey, great to hear you. Good luck on getting the car repaired. Yeah, that could be a little bit, but that just doesn't help. The body shops are backed up or not. And I asked my insurance agent one time, hey, what are the most common accidents that people get into? And he didn't even flinch. He said, parking lots. Parking lots are the cause of so many accidents. Anyway. All right. Thank you so much, Mike. K9JEB. Good afternoon, John. What's going on Camino Island?

0: K9JEB. John, are you with us? Go ahead. All right, he might have been called away. Let's go to Mike and say hello, Spring Hill, Louisiana. Mike, N9GI.
1: Jack, good to hear everybody on the net. I forgot about the net, and I looked up at my clock, and it was saying 10 till 3 here Central Time. And I said, well, wait a minute. That means it's a little past 12 noon out there on the West Coast. Turned the radio on, there you were. So, good to hear you. And everything's going pretty good. Still working on projects and still getting ready to build that DigiPi. I finally got I've ordered a Pi 3B Plus from the Pi Shop. Didn't realize I had to turn around. I had to turn around and order the little wall board to power it because I didn't know it didn't come with one. So anyway, they live and learn, I guess. I guess that's why it was so cheap. But anyway, we'll get on that project pretty soon, get all those digital boats going there. Back over to you, N9GI.
0: All right, yeah, they don't go too far without the power supply, do they? Yes, indeed. Wow, that's great. All right, well, let us know when the DigiPi is ready for prime time. And great to hear from you, Mike. Thank you so much for checking in from Louisiana. Hopefully it's cooling down a little bit. Anybody else for the new net? Call, sign, and name. Come in.
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0: All right, he's back. Whiskey Julia 9 Echo. Mike, I called you, but I thought you might have had some kind of difficulty there technically. So you're back, but let's have you go ahead now. Whiskey Julia 9 Echo. What's going on, Mike? How are you, sir?

0: All right, he might still be having trouble. Whiskey Juliet 9 Echo, Mike, go ahead.
1: Thanks, Jack. I'm having a little bit of a radio problem today. I got one of those park radios, and it's, I don't know, it's actually kind of fishy, so I'm going to have to check in the settings and stuff or reconnect to the group on this radio. I just want to say hello and good afternoon from Indiana. Looks like it's going to rain here. It's cloudy and overcast, dark skies, so the usual for Indiana. But I hope everybody has a great weekend and stuff. I guess Monday's a holiday, so everybody gets a 3-day weekend. Got a phone call from
0: All right, sounds like things are melting down in the shack there. I don't know what that last sound was, but you be careful, Mike. All right, it's going to rain, he says. Well, there you go. We've got that in our forecast here in Seattle as well. So, all right, well, you take care, Mike. Nice to hear you today. 1:04 p.m., I'm Jack, KI7RMU. Anybody else for the noon net? Come ahead, call, sign, and name.
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0: All right, Michael, I've got you. VY1MF, Whitehorse, Yukon, Canada. All right, thank you very much. Stand by. Who's next?
3: Kilowatt, Foxtrot, Zero, Mike Yankee Uniform, Minnesota.
0: KF0, MYU, stand by. Who else?
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0: Stand by, Graham. Anybody else for the new net? Come ahead. Let's go back to Michael and Whitehorse up there in Yukon, VY1MS. Michael, got quite a buzz or hum on your signal, but go ahead. Let's get your report in here.
2: Well, thanks for the audio report. I'll keep it short. VY1MS attorney, Michael in Whitehorse, Yukon, Canada. Hi, Jack. Hi, everyone. Hey, Graham. Good to hear you. Just working away in the office. Appreciate you being there. Everyone, thanks for sharing. 9 degrees Charlie in Whitehorse. That's about 48 degrees Foxtrot. Some light rain. Definitely feels fall-like. All the best to everyone. Jack, how are you? Back to you from Victor Yankee 1, Mike.
0: All right, having a fantastic Thursday, I tell you, Michael. Hey, that's great. Nice to hear you. Well, that Hummer bus, about 30% that and 70% you. But real quick, I want to find out, have you introduced a new configuration in the shack and or new equipment of some sort that might be causing that? Back to you, VY1MS.
2: VY1MS returning. Not to my knowledge. I haven't been shacking too much. I've been busy otherwise. So I haven't had a chance to do much for changes in my QGH station. Prepping for the Klondike Road Relay this weekend. I got to do some support for that. That's always fun. Klondike Road Relay. Yeah, looking forward to things slowing down a bit, Mike, and play a bit more. Thanks for asking, Jack. All the best. Back to you. VY1MS.
0: All right, Michael. Hey, have a good time with the Klondike Road Relay. I know that's a yearly event that you've helped support many times, so thank you very much for the volunteer effort, you and everybody else that helps out on that event. All right, and by the way, the hum and or buzz increased a bit, so it was almost like 40% hum or buzz and about 60% you, so yes. All right, well, hopefully that works out for you. Hey, let's go talk to Daniel. I don't know, maybe he prefers Dan or Daniel, I don't know, but let's go talk to him in Minnesota. Here he is, KF0MYU.
5: Thank you.
3: Good afternoon there, Jack, and good morning, good evening to the rest, whatever part of the country people are listening from. Yep, this is Dan. I'm located in a little town called Nimrod, Minnesota, where I'm located, central Minnesota. Yep, just got done putting a crossover coax switch up on the tower. This switch is via the current. That way I can go from either a dipole configuration or vertical. So just got done with that. So I come in and heard you guys talking on the networking radio here. Just want to give one for the count. This is Kilowatt Foxtrot Zero, Mike Yankee Uniform, back to net.
0: Hey, Dan, hold on a second. Sabika, I don't know if I'm pronouncing that correctly. That's what's listed on QRZ for your home there. Sabika or Sabika? I think it's probably Sabika. But where in the world is Nimrod from Sabika?
3: Okay, so I live in between Sabika and Nimrod. I got a Sabika address, but I live closer to Nimrod. Nimrod and Sabika are about 10 miles apart. Yep, Nimrod is so little we don't even have a post office.
0: All right, I was just trying to find it on the QRZ page, on the map, on the detail tab there. All right, we'll have to figure out where Nimrod is exactly. Love that. All right, well, you have a great afternoon, and thank you very much for dropping by. Good luck on the new antenna there. All right, let's go to Central Scotland. Graham, GM0UUB, how are you?
4: Well, thank you, Jack. Hello to you and everybody else in the net. And hi, Michael. Out there in Yukon. I haven't spoken to you for a while there, Michael. Where have you been, sir? On a Friday. Anyway, this is GM0UUB. Graham here in what was quite a rainy day here in Alloa, central Scotland. And the UK weather the last few days and the next few days is one day good, one day bad. One day good, one day bad. So tomorrow's going to be a good day. It's going to be nice and sunny and reasonably warm. And then the next day on Saturday it's going to be windy and cold and rain again. And then Sunday it's going to be lovely and warm and sunny. And then Monday, well, you get the gist. So that's the forecast over here. And so this was a rainy day. It was a nice evening. Had a nice walk with Odin there. Adolescent Odin, we're now calling him. And he has been a little bit of a delinquent adolescent just now. But with some unmentionable behaviour with his soft bed there, which I'm not going to describe too much over the air. But anyway, Jack, all's doing fine over here. I think I mentioned before, Helen's done a lot of crafting around the house, so the whole place is covered in all these wonderful things that she's producing. But, you know, there's glue and things and paint and everything else. I couldn't even get to the toaster to do some toast this morning. Oh, Jack, what's going on, sir? Back to you, sir, from GM0. UUB and the MM7HQS in the background.
0: Wait a minute. Wait, I heard Helen laughing back there. What is so darn funny? You block a man from his toast there, Helen?
4: Crafting is life, so she really enjoys it, and I enjoy watching her doing it. She does do some fantastic stuff, that's for sure. So, but yes, I'm not too sure why she's, but well, no, I just couldn't get to the toaster. No, I think what it was, I couldn't get to the toaster, but she had so many wonderful things that she'd produced. It was all around the kitchen as well. I was scared to Jack to spill some crumbs, and oh man, I'll tell you, I'd be in the doggy house with Odin, and then I'll tell you. Yeah, Helen's just reminding me she's leaving us without any kind of adult supervision whatsoever. Helen is meeting up with a couple of her witchy buddies, the three witches, and they're going up to Aberdeenshire, and they're just having a nice weekend. They're going to Practical Magic Part 2. All right, they're going to the movies. We're going to see it, well, the cinema, and watching Practical Magic 2. Apparently they're Jack, never heard of it. And, it's a meal and everything else, so we get two nights of no adult supervision here. Myself and Odin will be left to our own devices. Oh dear. Jack, back to you, sir. GM0UUB.
0: Alright, yeah, Practical Magic, the first one was quite popular. It made a lot of money there, Graham, so that that's why they made the second one. Apparently it's pretty good too. Hey, well, you know, you're going to have to revise that delinquent count for the house. I think there are two delinquents in the house now. Oh boy, you can't get to your toast. Wing, wing, wing. Great to hear Hal there. Say hi to Odin for me. And Graham, you have a great evening. All right, anybody else for the new net, 1:13 p.m.? Anybody else? Call, sign, and name.
5: Kids, Kilo Foxtrot 7, Alpha Zulu Victor. Alex.
0: All right, I've got a recheck from Alec. Who was doubling with Alec right at the beginning of his transmission there? Who was that?
6: Kilo Niner Juliet Echo Bravo. I can actually hear you now.
0: Oh, well, that's new. All right, John, I'm going to put you ahead of Alec because I did hear you briefly, but I wasn't sure who it was, and then we'll have Alec come back for his recheck. Who's next? All right, let's go to Camino Island. John can hear us now, K9JEB. Good afternoon, John. Go ahead.
6: Well, this obnoxious QRM comes and goes, and it was marginal. I was able to actually copy words and audio over the QRM earlier, and then it just got completely wiped out. And then now just in the last, like, maybe 3 minutes or 4 minutes, it's subsided enough to where I can actually hear the audio again. So I just thought I would jump in and say, hello, this is John, Kilo 9, Juliet Echo Bravo, on sunny Camino Island. We got a little bit of a breeze out of the mostly north, and it's about, I don't know, 69 degrees. I think it's fairly nice out, I have to say. Leaves are turning yellow and red, so some of the trees are going to be pretty colors here pretty soon. So, harvesting peppers, the matchbox peppers. Oh, man, are they good. Boy, let me tell you. If you like jalapenos, these things are spicier than jalapenos, but not killer like some of the serranos and Thai chilies. They're not quite that hot, but boy, they're good. And I'm going to have hundreds of these things, it looks like. So, anyway, enjoyed that this morning. It was the first one off the tree there. I noticed some red in the fields of green there. So that was good. So picking the Sun Gold tomatoes faster than I. I don't know. If I had more hands, I could pick more faster. So we'll see how the rest of the season goes here. But I think I probably harvested maybe 300 or 400 already, and probably about the same amount more left. So yeah, I don't get to them fast enough. They split and then they're no good. So anyway, that's it from here. Back to my control, K9JEB.
0: Well, John, you got all those tomatoes, you got the matchbox peppers, so I don't know if you grow any cilantro, but could there be a little bit of pepper relish, maybe, or salsa in your future?
6: I got basil, and I think just the rosemary is probably the only other thing that grows around here, other than the mint and the... what's the other one? Lemon balm weeds. But, yep, that's pretty much it for the herbs around. Oh, parsley! We get volunteer parsley for some reason. I don't know why that is, but that was, those are pretty good, too. Anyway, back to that. K9JEB.
0: All right, well, you'll find something to do with those peppers, I bet. All right, well, enjoy that. Enjoy all those tomatoes and all the other bounty you're gathering together for your fall harvest. That is awesome. KF7AZV. Alec, with a recheck. Go ahead, Alec.
7: Good afternoon again, Jack. I finished my man pack, and I am standing on the front porch using it, and it looks like I'm hitting cougar 255. So I'd say that works, and I assume the sound is okay still. Yeah, I'll put some pictures or something on Facebook here under Ken's name, of course. But I am really, really, really, really bad about taking pictures of stuff when I'm in progress. In fact, as I'm standing here at our porch, on our street, Ken and I did the landscaping for 5 out of 8 of the yards here. And we have all sorts of pictures of them complete and very, very few pictures of the works in progress. I do that for everything. I get, like, down to the last 2 steps and I'm like, should have been taking pictures to document this. But I do remember something. Anyways, thanks again, Jack, and hopefully everybody's having a fantastic day. This is KS7AZV.
0: All right, well, we know that the man pack is working. Yeah, you sound fantastic, and you're hitting all the receivers there. Nice job. All right, well, yeah, at least you could post maybe a couple of photos. That's fine. We don't need to see the insides, but I'm sure they're in there. They seem to be working. All right, Alec, you have a great afternoon. Say that again. Let's see if there's anybody else for the noon net. 1:18 p.m. I'm Jack, KI7RMU. Last call for the noon net. Anybody else?
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0: K7IBO, Shoreline ACS, go ahead. What's going on?
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0: Ham and a can, do you have a name? I bet you do. I'm about to look you up on QRZ, but you can probably beat me to it. K7IBO, KI7RMU, Jack here. Go ahead.
8: This is Alan. I'm the president of the Shoreline ACS.
0: All right, Alan. Hey, you know what? I'm not finding you on QRZ. Kilo 7 India Bravo Oscar, is that right?
8: It is indeed. And I'm paid up, too.
0: All right. Well, yeah, that's great. All right. Well, thank you so much, Alan. Great to hear you. Yeah, you're coming in pretty good here on the PSRG-6 receiver voting system. Nice to have you drop by. All right. Anybody else for last call on the new net?

All right, I'm going to call it right there. I want to thank all of you for joining me on the new net today. 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And the 9 o'clock net is coming up tonight, being hosted by Ben, K7LLZ. I'd like to remind everybody, too, that a week from now, on Thursday next week, on the 17th, is noon net number 2500. And we do have some door prizes. Did I mention that? Thanks again, everybody. Have a great afternoon. This is Jack, KI7RMU.

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0: Thanks, Greg. 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Thank you very much. Thanks for the report back. KF7AZV.
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0: Awesome, thank you very much, Greg. You have a great day. 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

TM7DEA. I'm playing with antennas. I know I'm hitting the repeater. Do I get anybody else out there? KM7DEA.

0: 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Anybody out there?
1: K7NDO, a mobile in Mount Lake Terrace. Come again with it.
0: Yes, sir. You're my neighbor. I'm in Linwood, but we're hitting the repeater, I believe. Thank you for the comeback. KM7DEA.
1: Good modulation's definitely pretty good. I don't know if it's because I'm moving or what there, but you're a little in and out with the signal there. Are you mobile?
0: No, I'm playing with a dipole antenna. I got about 20 feet off the ground, but I'm in between a house and a tree, so I don't know if I'm getting out at all, but I know I'm hitting the repeater.
1: I definitely hit that. You're definitely getting it out. It's just a little broken up for me here, but it could be because I'm mobile.
0: It could be. Where are you?
1: Right now, I'm at a light, so I'm stationary. But the reception seems to be a little in and out for me, just listening to the carrier, so.
0: Yeah, we got wires over your head, too. Yeah, at least I'm getting out. I got to play with it more. I got four antennas I'm playing with, so. Each hour I do a different one and play with it. See, this one I got a little more work to do, but it seems to be working. Thank you for the comeback. KM7DEA.
1: Well, good luck to you there, and maybe we'll catch you on down the pod, which is all sitting pretty. 73K7NDO.

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You got it on, Mike?

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1: Controlling. I haven't heard that one before. Kilo Juliet 7, Golf Kilo X-ray Mobile in Renton. Hello.
0: Hi, this is KI7RYW David up in Wallingford, and I'm trying to activate the DTMF command of the repeater that would allow me to hear myself. Basically, I'm trying to identify whether or not I still have a hum that was reported a bunch of times before, and I've done something that might have made it go away. So that's what I was trying to do, and I might not have my DTMF signals turned on my IC-706. I'm still getting to know this used radio I got. So that's what the controlling was about. As I understand it from the PSRG web page, the protocol includes announcing that you're going to take control of the repeater and then holding down the push-to-talk and keying in *55. But I'm not hearing those tones like I expected to. Then the repeater's supposed to answer with ready, and then I would do a voice test, but kind of stuck there. But any feedback on whether or not I have an unusual or unexpected or unpleasant hum would be welcome. KI7RYW.
1: KI7RYW. All right, hello. I'm Adam. I am mobile, but I have a pretty quiet vehicle. I hear nothing odd. Your audio sounds really good. Doesn't sound too punchy and bassy and not over tinny. If mine sounds as good as yours, I would be thrilled. I can step aside here and let you run your deal. I never heard that before, so I'm very interesting. I say give it another go. Kilo Juliet 7, Golf Kilo X-ray, back to you.
0: Well, thanks, Golf Juliet X-ray. Sorry, my short-term memory is not what it was. Appreciate the feedback. I only hear a little bit of static with you, which sounds totally appropriate for mobile. I have a new microphone. I had bought this radio used, and the microphone plug was pretty beat up, and that was my first hunch when I kept hearing that there was an extra hum after I sufficiently grounded everything. Or I hope, right? So I haven't figured out how to make sure my DTMF tones are on, so I seem unable to make the tones that would give me the control of the repeater to do what I want. So your feedback is what I have to work on now, and I appreciate it, and I wish you a best rest of the day. KI7RYW.
1: All right, KI7RYW. I'm just going to stand by here so you can run your test again. But as far as getting out, you sound great, man. I'm just running my old C100, and I have an external mic. I have a microphone that's non-stock. I went and, as a treat a couple months ago, bought a Heil handheld because they're supposed to be the best, but I don't know what it sounds like. Anyway, go ahead and run your test here. I'll be interested. I'll be standing by, and if you need to make sure you're working, I'll be listening for the next few minutes. KJ7 GKX bidding you, well, I'm not going to say 7-3 because that means it's over, but a hearty hello from Benson Hill in Renton.
2: Comment?
1: Well, go ahead, comment.
2: Oh, this is Keith KJ7ALM here in the Renton Highlands. Was just mobile also, but the caller with the new microphone, yes, there is a continued hum in the background of your transmissions.
0: Okay, this is David, KI7RYW. I appreciate that feedback as well. I will continue my troubleshooting and to see you all around. Thanks again. KI7RYW.
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1: All right, KJ7ALM was correct. I finally came to a stop here, and my car is pretty quiet, but after I came to a stop at a light, There was a hum that I hear. It's kind of minor to me, but like I said, I'm in a car with an engine running. There's a little bit there, but it's not hindering communications, and I don't think I would probably call you out for it if I heard that.
0: Well, thanks for that, and I heard about it first weeks ago, but I've been busy with other things, and I went ahead and got the first mic I had didn't have a keypad on it, and now when I have a keypad, I'm not able to get the tone, so I think there's a setting. I'm still learning this radio ICOM 706 Mark II. It's a little older, but I'm hoping to get up onto HF. And I want to see what I can do to make sure I'm as clear as possible on the way. It could be that I have some settings just not set right. It's got a lot of settings. But I think my antennas are pretty well grounded, and my radio and all that. So I'm going to keep looking and seeing what I can find. Thanks again for the feedback. I'm going to be standing by now. KI7RYW.
1: All right, RYW. It sounds like maybe you're like me. I came from HF and am still learning a few of the ropes on 2 meter. I'm a hardcore single sideband HF guy, and my friends have all talked me into 2 meter. So I know you'll get it all figured out. I'm gonna be down for about 5 minutes, but after that, for the next 15, I'll be in my car. So if you need a test or a call, just give a shout out. And good luck on rectifying your situation. Kilo Juliet 7, Golf Kilo X-ray, over.